0: education. Investigators are examining allegations of sexual assault against five team members. No charges have been laid. The AFL is also preparing to conduct its own testing on the players after they were stood down for breaching club standards. Campbelltown Hospital is among the first locations rolling out new high-volume, short-stay surgery services. The $30 million statewide investment by the Minns Labor government is expected to deliver around 2,300 surgeries by the 1st of July 2027, designed to improve access to care, reduce waiting times, and deliver better outcomes for patients. The surgeries are planned procedures where patients are admitted for up to 72 hours, including ear, nose and throat surgery, ophthalmology and orthopaedics. And Brad Pitt and Angelina Jolie's 18-year-old daughter Vivian has placed a newspaper ad officially cutting ties with her estranged father as she legally applies to drop his surname.
1: 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Discover Jude's Cafe Bar Brasserie at Campbelltown Catholic Club.
0: The West Tigers come up against the Roosters this afternoon, hoping for an upset after recently suffering another close loss. Meantime, the Tigers women's side has had a nail-biting 27-26 victory over Newcastle overnight. In other results, the Warriors have moved to the top of the NRL ladder with their 45-26 victory over the Rabbitohs. The Bulldogs beat the Dragons 44-14 and the Knights went down to the Sea Eagles 44-24. And Australia's Oscar Piastri has qualified fourth for the Dutch Formula One Grand Prix. McLaren teammate Lando Norris taking pole.
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0: Cloudy around MacArthur with a slight chance of a shower today. Sunny and 23 tomorrow, a possible late shower and 21 on Tuesday. In Camden today, we're heading for tops of 19 degrees. That's the latest on MacArthur's home, C91.3.
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1: 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It's Olivia Rodrigo's stupid song. Good morning, it's David Archer here. I'm Florence and the Machine for you shortly. Eagle-Eyed Cherry coming up. We'll play Tate McRae. Ali is back tomorrow morning. She does MacArthur birthdays at 20 past 7. 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Pop your details in there. You could end up with a cake from the folks at Cake Biz at Narellan on MacArthur's Home, C91.3.

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And don't think about it too much. 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
1: 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I'm Solomon Gates. 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
1: MacArthur's Home is seen on 91.3. It's Tate McRae. Good morning, it's David Archer here. Welcome to Sunday. I'm Temper Trap for you, Shirley. Santa Spyro coming up. Your weekend wind back is from 1984. It's a song that at the point where they started recording the song, they actually hadn't finished writing all the lyrics, but as it would turn out, they didn't really need the lyrics they had. MacArthur's Home, C91.3.
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MacArthur's home is C91.3. It's your weekend wind back to 1984. It's John Waite's Missing You. According to urban legend, they hadn't finished writing the lyrics for the song when they went into the studio and started recording the first part of it. And in the end, John Waite was just making up lyrics, singing them out loud, and they were recording it going, man, this is brilliant. Where's all this coming from? Turns out, he was a long way away from his wife. They were on two different continents, and well, things weren't great, if you know what I mean. And it was all just his emotions coming out all at once. We'll check the roads for your Sunday morning next. And Dua Lipa will play Alicia Keys, MacArthur's Home, C91.3.

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4: Looks like a good run on the Hume through Raby and onto the M5 at Preston's. Good run on the M5 through Moorbank. No delays on the M7 to the M4. Travel time, currently 13 minutes. And in Campbelltown, Lindsay Street, looking good at Broughton Street. 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I'm Solomon Gates. That's the latest traffic. 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
9: 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In Lumiere, the M5 moving well. No dramas on the M7 to the M4. And in Spring Farm, it's a clear run on the Camden Bypass from the old Hume Highway to Liz Kernahan Drive. 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Hurry, ends tonight, only at Freedom. I'm Solomon Gates. That's the latest traffic. MacArthur,
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10: Some cloud around, otherwise mostly fine, tops of 19 degrees. Today, good morning, I'm Renee Criddle. Buildings across the Wallandilly Shire, along with Willis Park in Oakdale, have been lit up in memory of Lily Hooper. Hundreds of community members have left flowers and candles at the park at a vigil overnight. The memorial will remain open all weekend for locals to pay their respects. Red Cross volunteers will also be on site today to support anyone who may need someone to talk to. Sydney Swans fans are threatening to boycott today's AFL game at the SCG after 5 players were suspended over alleged club standards breaches. Victoria Police are investigating allegations of sexual assault involving the 5 men at a Melbourne hotel, but no charges have been laid. Swans fans remain divided over the alleged scandal, with many saying they'll only attend today's AFLW home game and leave before the men's squad take to the field. Federal Nationals MP David Littleproud is told today, while he understands the frustration of fans, the alleged actions of a few don't define an entire team.
11: There would be good men in there that would also be hurting in that Sydney Swans team about the actions of their teammates that have let them down. These people are professionals. They're paid hundreds of thousands of dollars.
10: The MacArthur Region's police force will be bolstered tomorrow as new probationary constables begin duties. 9 officers will be assigned to the Campbelltown Police District, while 5 will be stationed in the Camden area. The graduates are part of the 353 who completed training at the Academy in Goulburn on Friday. Prince Harry, Sir Elton John and 5 other public figures are facing a legal bill of up to $67 million after losing a privacy lawsuit against the publisher of the Daily Mail. A High Court judge ordered the group to pay an initial $18.5 million by next week. They have until October to lodge an appeal. And rising house prices are driving buyers into the rental market, pushing pushing city rents up by as much as 80% since pandemic freezes ended.
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10: The Warriors have moved to the top of the NRL ladder in round 25, surviving a huge South Sydney fight back, winning 45-26 in front of nearly 20,000 fans at Acor Stadium. Wins also for the Seagulls and Bulldogs. The West Tigers have a tough fight ahead of them this afternoon when they face the Roosters. Meantime, Racine McGregor has helped the Tigers women claim a 27-26 win over the Newcastle Knights with the finals in their sights. And Socceroos teenager Lucas Harrington has made his Premier League debut, coming off the bench in Hull City's 2-0 win over Manchester United.
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10: Cloud around MacArthur today, just the slight chance of a shower. Sunny in 23 tomorrow, a possible late shower, and 21 on Tuesday. In Lumia today, we're heading for tops of 19 degrees. That's the latest on MacArthur's home, C91.3.

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Hey, but we'll be here shortly. Cyril, Mary Jo coming up. Tomorrow morning, MacArthur Breakfast with Ali. You could be $1,000 richer. It's C91.3's Payday Thursday. Yeah, look, ignore the fact that it's Monday. Go with it. There's $1,000 for you to win. We do it thanks to West Group MacArthur's Ultimate Payday Thursday. It's next Thursday night. MacArthur's home, C91.3. Right from

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1: No delays on the Hume between Menangle and Macquarie Links. The M5 drama-free through Lemire, Moorbank and Milperra. The M7 is moving well to the M4. Travel time there currently 13 minutes and no problems on Picton Road through Wilton. It's spring at Freedom. 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Hurry, ends tonight, only at Freedom. I'm Solomon Gates. That's the latest traffic. 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

0: MacArthur's Home, C 91.3. It's Cyril and Mary Jo is still into you. Good morning, it's David Archer here. A powder figure for you shortly, G Flip coming up. Your weekend windback is from 1993. It's a song that a lot of people look for meaning in, but even the band have come out and said, yeah, don't look too closely. Not a lot there. MacArthur's Home, C 91.3.
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0: MacArthur's Home is set at 1.3. It's your weekend wind back to 1993. It's REM's Night Swimming. I saw this great interview with the band where they were going through songs and looking for, you know, deep and meaningful parts of songs. They asked them about that song and they said, what's this song about? And they're like, swimming at night. It's actually literally what it's about. There's no deep, dark meaning. It was just an idea they had, so they wrote it. We'll check the roads for you Sunday morning next. Then Mark Ronson and Bruno Mars, Vanessa Carlton play MacArthur's Home, C91.3.
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5: Looking south to Hume, hassle-free through Douglas Park and Walton in Casula. No dramas on the M5 toward the airport. No delays on the M7 to the M4. Roads around Harrington Park, St Helens Park and Ambervale are okay. And in Bradbury, it's a good flow on Appin Road and Woodland Road. 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I'm Solomon Gates. That's the latest traffic. 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

0: 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An update from the newsroom next. We'll check the roads for you as well. Shano's on after 12. He'll play Coldplay. Ariana Grande, Linda. And Eric Carmen. 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
7: In Eaglevale, no hassles on the Hume in either direction. Good run on the M5 through Moorbank and onto Mascot Airport. No delays on the M7 to the M4. In Campbelltown, Menangle Road moving well. And in Camden, Camden Valleyway and Argyle Street, drama-free of MacArthur Road. 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I'm Solomon Gates. That's the latest traffic. MacArthur,
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8: Mostly fine but cloudy, tops of 19 today. Good afternoon, I'm Renee Criddle with your midday news update. A former AFLW player says the Sydney Swans women's team will have heavy weight on its shoulders as the club plays for the first time since allegations of sexual assault were made against male players. Five Swan stars have been stood down for breaching club standards. Victoria's sexual crime squad is investigating assault allegations at a Melbourne hotel on Sunday. No charges have been laid. Former Carlton and GWS player Chloe Dalton has told Today the ongoing investigation will cast a shadow over this afternoon's round.
9: So a lot of the time as a female athlete, you're walking into these environments feeling like you have to show that you deserve to be there and show that you deserve to belong. So when incidents like this happen, it feels really close to home, and I think these athletes who are preparing to play today will really be feeling it quite heavily.
8: Meantime, calls for intervention have sparked a state government roundtable with school leaders and child safety experts to address a rise in teenage sexual assaults. Officials say unchecked violent online content and AI-generated media are creating an alternative education for young men outside the classroom. Hundreds of electric candles, pink balloons and fairy lights have lit up Willis Park in Oakdale, where a vigil has been held overnight for local bushwalker Lily Hooper. The 18-year-old's body was tragically located in the Southern Highlands on Thursday after an 8-day search. Wallandilly Mayor Matt Gould says the community memorial will remain open today, allowing locals to grieve and place flowers at the front of the park. A Wallandilly North Rotary Club fundraiser for the family has collected over $31,000 so far. Campbelltown Hospital is among the first locations rolling out new high-volume short-stay surgery services. The $30 million statewide investment by the Minns Labor government is expected to deliver around 2,300 surgeries by the 1st of July 2027, designed to improve access to care, reduce waiting times and deliver better outcomes for patients. The surgeries are planned procedures where patients are admitted for up to 72 hours, including ear, nose and throat surgery, ophthalmology and orthopaedics. And reports out of the UK claim Meghan Markle's mother Doria will stay living in the US as her daughter and Prince Harry prepare to move back to Britain in a matter of weeks with their two children. It's being reported Meghan's acting ambitions have played a big part in the couple's shock decision to relocate.
1: 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Discover Jude's Cafe Bar Brasserie at Campbelltown Catholic Club.
8: The West Tigers take on the Roosters this afternoon, keen to show they're still up for the fight this season. Meantime, the Tigers women's side has had a thrilling 27-26 victory over Newcastle overnight, pushing the team to fourth spot on the ladder with three games to play. In other results, the Bulldogs beat the Dragons 44-14, wins also for the Warriors and the Sea Eagles. And McLaren's Lando Norris has taken pole position for the Dutch Formula One Grand Prix. Aussie teammate Oscar Piastri will start fourth.
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8: A cloudy afternoon ahead for MacArthur. Sunny and 23 tomorrow, a possible late shower, and 21 on Tuesday. In Minto today, we're heading for tops of 19 degrees. That's the latest on MacArthur's home, C91.3.

Your chance to win a bunch of drive-through dollars from a cafe coffee fit for an Aussie with two truths and a fry tomorrow morning with MacArthur Breakfast on C91.3. We have a weekend wind back from 82 and Split Ends on the way. 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She played

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1: In Denham Court, look out for delays in both directions on Camden Valley Way. Looking pretty good westbound of the M5 from the city on your run into Preston's. St Helens Park, underpace northbound on Appin Road at Fitzgibbon Lane. And in Camden Park, steady in both directions on the Old Hume Highway. 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I'm Thomas Reeves. That's the latest traffic on MacArthur's C91.3.

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0: 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The only thing I don't understand about this band is they have 32 singles but 44 B-sides. Still scratching my head. The album that one came off was Time and Tide. It also had 6 months in a leaky boat. That band has had many a spin-off from it. Of course, there's Crowded House, The Forensics, The Finn Brothers, The Citizen Band, Schnell Fenster, don't ask, Enzo, The Makers, and The Swingers, you know, counting the beat, 2, 3, 4, 5. There's Split Ends and Dirty Creature from 1982. It's our weekend windback. Get more of those on this afternoon. 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
5: In Denham Court, look out for delays in both directions on Camden Valley Way. Looking pretty good westbound of the M5 from the city on your run into Preston's. St Helens Park, underpace northbound on Appin Road at Fitzgibbon Lane. And in Camden Park, steady in both directions on the Old Hume Highway. 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I'm Thomas Reeves. That's the latest traffic on MacArthur's C91.3.
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1: I was more than a project. Just some pieces of rubble. Some things you can't polish. It's better demolished. Just too much trouble.

0: Yes, but what's the goat's name? MacArthur's Home, C91.3. It's called Chisel and Cheap Wine. Shano, it's Sunday afternoon and it's trying its hardest not to rain. It's going to be quite a great start to the week. How's this after 7 degrees tonight, 23 degrees tomorrow? More details in a little bit. Songs on the way inside the next 60 minutes include CeeLo Green. We'll also have the Backstreet Boys on. And Cher. Great song. Sounds like this. I'll get you a news update, sport, weather and traffic next on C91.3.
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7: Camden Park, underpass in both directions on the Old Hume Highway. Denham Course, busy both ways on Camden Valley Way. Through Minto, we are seeing delays northbound on Pembroke Road at Ben Lomond Road. And at Campbelltown Central, busy both ways on Moore Street. Gogglebox is moving to Sundays. 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I'm Thomas Reeve. That's the latest traffic on MacArthur's C91.3.
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9: Hello, I'm Hugh Phillips. Australia has recorded its first confirmed case of the deadly H5 bird flu in a mammal. Toby Goff reports.
10: The Department of Primary Industries and the CSIRO have confirmed the strain was detected in a long-nosed fur seal found dead at Beachport in South Australia's southeast. It was reported by a member of the public, while authorities say it showed no signs of any injuries. The Federal Agriculture Minister says while the development is concerning, it was expected as the virus spreads through wild bird populations. Officials say Australian poultry and agriculture systems remain unaffected, but are urging the public to avoid touching any sick or dead wildlife and report sightings to biosecurity authorities immediately. Toby Goff reporting.
9: Thousands have turned out for the Sydney Swans women's game that has gotten underway at the SCG. Crowds are threatening to boycott today's men's game that begins after the AFLW. Victoria Police are investigating allegations of sexual assault. The club has stood down 5 players, including Isaac Heaney. No one has been charged. State and territory leaders will meet with the federal government this week as part of a campaign to convince more jurisdictions to sign up to the National Gun Buyback Scheme. So far, only New South Wales and the ACT have agreed. Controls on AI is expected to be high on the agenda at Wednesday's National Cabinet. Canadian Prime Minister Mark Carney has pledged to target American steel, dairy and electronics in response to new US trade tariffs. The package matches 50% duties placed on Canadian exports ranging from hockey sticks to medical supplies. Mr. Carney argues America's talks to resolve the trade impasse were one-sided and untenable.
11: In recent days, the United States proposed new terms that were uneconomic, unfair and undermined the net benefits for Canada and called into question the reliability of any deal.
9: Cruise ships could help solve Brisbane's Olympic accommodation crisis, with giant vessels floated as potential hotel space for the 2032 Games. Queensland faces a deficit of around 10,000 rooms, which would require opening a new hotel every month for the next 6 years. And Australian researchers have made a breakthrough discovery that could help slow brain damage in kids suffering from rare forms of childhood dementia.
8: C91.3 Sport. 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
9: Checking sport, round 25 of the NRL continues this afternoon when the Titans host the Sharks and the Roosters take on the West Tigers. Last night, the Warriors moved to the top of the NRL ladder after defeating the Rabbitohs 45 points to 26. The Perth Bears have secured a star Queensland middle forward ahead of its debut NRL season next year. Corey Horsburgh, known as Big Red, signing on for 3 years. He joins fellow Raider Morgan Smithies in the forward pack. That's the latest. I'm Hugh Phillips.
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0: Well, the coldest day of the week's going to be Tuesday, and that's 19, working our way up to 22 by next weekend. The best day of the week is going to be tomorrow. Heading for 23, we'll get 7 degrees tonight. In MacArthur right now, we're sitting on a rather comfortable 18 degrees.

MacArthur's home, C91.3 Backstreet Boys, everybody. Hello, Shano here. Your Sunday afternoon music looks like Kings of Leon, Sonny Federa, which is a nice hat, and Matchbox 20, our weekend windback from 1998. 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
1: At Helens Park, underpass northbound on Appin Road, approaching Fitzgibbon Lane. Menangle, we are seeing delays both ways on Menangle Road through Raby. Also underpass westbound on Raby Road past Spitfire Drive. And in Gregory Hills, a delay-free run westbound on Gregory Hills Drive, approaching Camden Valley Way. 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I'm Thomas Reeves. That's the latest traffic on MacArthur's C91.3. 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

0: MacArthur's Home, C91.3. G'day, Shano, on your 20-degree Sunday afternoon. We are heading for 23 for our Monday. It's the first 23 in a while, I think. It's not the first seven overnight that we've had, though. That's what we're looking forward to. We are also looking forward to an excellent week of winning MacArthur Breakfast on C91.3. We've been doing $1,000 Payday Thursdays, and we are doing, this week is no different. We are doing $1,000 Payday Thursdays this week. What? There's only one Thursday? No, there's multiple Thursdays this week. Tomorrow is a $1,000 Payday Thursday, so is Tuesday, so is Wednesday. We can't count either. So five questions times $100 apparently equals 1,000. Five questions, right, get you $1,000. My favourite losing prize is dinner at West's. 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

0: MacArthur's Home is C91.3. It's the fourth single from their debut album. It sold around 2 million copies. And the album, of course, was Yourself or Someone Like You. It was a pretty good album too. The other singles that were on there, Real World, so there's that one. Long Day, 3 AM and Push. There was another one, but it sold a million copies, but we don't even know it. Yeah, this Back to Good is the other song, in case you're wondering. Our weekend windback, 1998. Matchbox 20's Real World. Veronica's are on the radio next after I update the traffic for you.
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3: Looking pretty good westbound on the M5 from the city on your run into Preston's. A delay free run southbound on the M7 from the M4 at Eastern Creek to Preston's as well. Campbelltown Central still underpace both ways on Moore Street near Broughton Street. 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I'm Thomas Reeve. That's the latest traffic on MacArthur's C91.3.
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It's a posh dance floor. It's a dance floor instead of a dance floor. It's a dance, love. Murder on the dance floor or dance floor. Sophie Ellis-Baxter. Shado here. How you going? I read an article recently about Niall Horan's new thing that he's released. And they made a fine point that every member of One Direction does not need to work ever again. So when they release stuff, it's not because they want to make loads of money, it's because they like what they're doing. So that's the most honest kind of music that you could find. Nothing, no commercial things attached to it. That's not to say it's not commercially viable. Harry Styles, American Girls on the way, get Fine Young Cannibals 2, and Swedish House Mafia. And the Super Jesus.

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4: In Narellan, look out for delays both ways on Narellan Road at Camden Valley Way. Oran Park, we are seeing delays both ways on the Northern Road at Peterbrook Drive. Pretty steady southbound on the Hume Motorway through Menangle Park. And in Lumiere, busy both ways on Campbelltown Road at Queen Street. Whether you're moving, decluttering your home or office, or heading overseas, let Storage King help you start your new chapter. 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I'm Thomas Reeve. 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
5: Hello, I'm Hugh Phillips. A sea of Swan supporters at the SCG are watching their women's side take on Essendon. A mass walkout has been planned for when the men's squad run out on the field later today amid allegations of sexual assault against some of the male players. It's unclear how big the boycott will be as opinion among fans is divided.
6: My original plan actually was to watch the men's game, but then news broke on Monday when we kind of switched our plans around, and now we're just watching the women's game and we're going to exit the SCG before the men start, hopefully with a lot of other people.
7: If people boycott the game, to me, they're not supporters.
5: The Australian bird flu crisis has worsened, with authorities recording the first case of the deadly H5 strain in a mammal. Federal Agriculture Minister Julie Collins says CSIRO testing confirmed the diagnosis in a long-nosed fur seal, which was found dead on the southeast coast of South Australia. A member of the public reported the seal to authorities, who say it showed no visible signs of injury. One Nation MP David Farley has admitted his party's net overseas migration target is not too different from the Labor government's once temporary worker schemes are factored in. The member for Farah claims the key distinction lies in directing skilled workers to regional industries rather than major metropolitan cities. Speaking on ABC's Insiders, Mr. Farley acknowledges several factors would change One Nation's net migration target of 130,000.
8: A lot of people are working their way around our rules to maintain a presence in Australia. So when we look at the NOM, we've got to also be cognizant there's about 1 million Australians living offshore at the moment. Even if half of them decided to return, they'll affect the NOM.
5: TikTok has agreed to a $557 million settlement with the US Department of Justice over child privacy breaches. Regulators accuse the video sharing giant of illegally gathering personal data from users under the age of 13 without parental consent. And real estate agents are bracing for the most disappointing spring selling season in years, with listings continuing to fall well below last year's levels and clearance rates also dropping.
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5: Checking sport in NRL, today's first clash is underway with the Titans facing the Sharks. Later, the Roosters meet the West Tigers. Australia are firmly in control of the second test against Bangladesh, the tourists at the crease in the second innings. In Queensland, the supercars are racing in Ipswich. Will Brown taking out yesterday's sprint, and Serena Williams and Carlos Alcaraz will team up for the mixed doubles at next week's Cincinnati Open tennis event. That's the latest. I'm Hugh Phillips.
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9: We're doing better than forecast. 19 was the forecast. Partly cloudy. That bit's true. 20 degrees is what we got to. 23 for tomorrow after 7 tonight.

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1: In Minto, we are seeing delays northbound on Pembroke Road at Ben Lomond Road, Gledswood Hills, underpace both ways on Camden Valley Way at Gregory Hills Drive, Camden Park, steady both ways on the Old Hume Highway, and through Menangle Park, we're seeing delays in both directions on Menangle Road. Your new home is waiting. 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I'm Thomas Reeve. That's the latest traffic on MacArthur's C91.3. 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

0: McCubbers Home is C91.3. Vance Joy's Divine Feelings. Hi there, it is Shano. It is a nice kind of Sunday, about 20 degrees. We're looking for 23 tomorrow, 7 degrees tonight. Still going to pull that doona up, but that's okay. This week we've got a bunch of giveaways. Ellie Redondo, MacArthur Breakfast, always has a big steaming pile of giveaways. It's a good kind of steaming pile. The Greatest View is another thing. It's the bridge. Yep, the historic Sydney Harbour Bridge. You can step inside that. 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
1: Rumors spreading round in that Texas town about the shack outside the games. And you know what I'm talking about. 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They got a lot of nice girls.

0: We recently lost Frank Beard. Only a week or so ago, ZZ Top, LaGrange. Of course, Dusty Hill passed away in 2021. Elwood Francis, who is his bass guitar tech, he's the guy that's been filling in, and Billy Gibbons still going on. They say the band will continue. 15 albums to their names and many, many hits. It's ZZ Top, and I still, that's two beards and a beard. So the two guys out front with a beard, and Frank Beard didn't have one. But Vale, Frank Beard, ZZ Top, LaGrange, 1974 they've been around and they're still going. Not quite as long as the Rolling Stones, but here we are, ZZ Top, back to 1974, Weekend Wineback. Got more of those this afternoon. Shawn Mendes is on air next after the traffic on C91.3.
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8: In Lemire, look out for the delays both ways on Campbelltown Road at Queen Street. Denham Court still underpaced in both directions on Camden Valley Way. St Helens Park underpaced northbound on Appard Road at Fitzgibbon Lane. And steady southbound on the M7 from the M4 at Eastern Creek to Preston's. 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

Covers Home, C91.3, Pumped Up Kicks. It's Foster the People. Hello, it's Shano. It is Sunday afternoon. Not bad. Mostly sunny is the forecast. That's what we've got. We did beat the forecast. Top temperature today got to nearly 21 degrees. Awesome. These songs are on the way.

0: Dua Lipa and Maddie recently appeared on stage with Kylie. I know, right? Madonna and Kylie? And this band are headlining along with Australian Crawl, October 25, Curl Park in Manly. It's Red Hot Summer Tour. That's turning into a major event. Repeatedly putting it on year after year. It's awesome. New sport, weather and traffic next. We'll get a weekend wind back on from 93. Get another band that's touring the place, Faith No More. They'll be on inside 60 minutes on C91.3.
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4: Looking good westbound on the M5 from the city on your run into Preston's. A delay free run southbound on the M7 from the M4 at Eastern Creek to Preston's. Camden Park, we are seeing some delays northbound on the Old Hume Highway. And look out for delays in both directions through Bradbury on St John's Road. It's spring at Freedom. 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Hurry, ends tonight only at Freedom. I'm Thomas Reeve. That's the latest traffic on MacArthur's C91.3.
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5: Hello, I'm Hugh Phillips. The Sydney Swans men's side is preparing to take to the Oval for the first time since allegations of sexual assault were levelled against some in the team. No one has been charged, but five players have been stood down by the club for the rest of the season. A number of supporters are planning on boycotting the men's game, walking out after the current AFLW matchup. Speaking on 7 Essendon midfielder Madison Prespakis acknowledges it's a challenging day for her competitors in the Swans women's squad.
6: We obviously know it's been a bit of a sad week for females and obviously Sydney Swans as a whole, but the community as a whole, so we knew that coming in. Got a lot of respect for their club and being able to play here is really good, and all we want to do is put on a good spectacle and showcase what women can do.
5: Australia's first case of bird flu has been confirmed in a mammal, sparking alarm among experts. They fear the H5 strain could spread quickly between mammals, causing large losses in vulnerable populations. The first case is a long-nosed fur seal, which was found dead on the southeast coast of South Australia. Labor is welcoming One Nation's declaration that its overseas migration target is not too different from the federal government's. One Nation MP David Farley claims the numbers would be similar once temporary workers schemes are factored in. Minister Chris Bowen says he's still unclear on One Nation's policy.
7: I'm not sure what One Nation is saying about immigration, because it appears to me, based on what Mr. Farley said, that One Nation now agrees with the approach of the government. And obviously I'd welcome that.
5: A car thief has been killed after a rampage through Melbourne's inner east. Police say the 46-year-old was found dead after driving head-on into two vehicles. Only one innocent motorist was taken to hospital with minor injuries. Australia's fuel supply remains steady despite a slight drop in stock compared to last week. The nation now has 1 day less of diesel and jet fuel compared to 7 days ago, but there's still 44 days left of petrol, 36 of diesel and 34 of aviation fuel. 51 ships are en route to the country. And capital city rents are surging by up to 80% in some suburbs as high house prices force buyers into the unit and rental markets. Data also shows increased competition from returning international students.
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5: Checking sport in NRL, the Sharks are currently up against the Titans. To the cricket, and Bangladesh are in deep trouble on day two of the second test against Australia. Having rolled Bangladesh for just 64 in their first innings, Australia were bowled out for 210 in reply. And in EPL action, Australia's Lucas Herrington has made a dream start to his career, coming on as a second-half substitute in Hull City's 2-0 victory over Manchester United. That's the latest. I'm Hugh Phillips.
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8: Looks like we're in for a cracking Monday. 23 degrees, mostly sunny, 7 degrees tonight. It'll be 20 for the rest of the week.

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I say you look so fine that I really want to make you mine. 4, 5, 6, come on and get your kicks. Now you don't

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Carpenter's home is C91.3. It's Spin Doctors, Two Princes, G'day, Shano, Sunday, Arvo, and Kylie and Madonna have been teaming up. Yep, they got together and did Love Sensations, the After Hours mix, debuted at a Pride event, and Kylie went on stage with Maddie for her album launch of Confessions 2, and they teamed up on stage. Awesome stuff. Madonna's got new stuff out. Confessions 2 is the album. Here's Dua Lipa and Madonna teaming up on C91.3.

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I mean, don't think about it too much. Just take the cash. 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
1: At Hinchinbrook and Cartwright, an earlier incident cleared and seeing a better run both ways for Hoxton Park Road. The run also cleared both ways on the M7 motorway nearby. Wilton busy both ways at times for Wilton Road in town and some traffic about for Picton Road as well at the intersection with Pembroke Parade. MacArthur Square, Killycat Road, busy for the run both ways around the shopping centre and eastbound through to Dunrillan Road. Census night was Tuesday the 11th of August. There's still time to complete. In the census, every answer matters. Authorised by the Australian Bureau of Statistics, Canberra. That's the latest traffic, MacArthur C91.3.
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0: MacArthur's home is C91.3. What it is. G'day, Shano here. I hope your Sunday afternoon is going okay. Your Monday morning might be absolutely fantastic because tomorrow is a payday Thursday. 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I know, West Group MacArthur's ultimate payday Thursday. 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If you would like more info, westsgroup.com.au. 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

0: Arthur's Home is C91.3. It's Faith No More. That's back in 1993. We were going, hang on, a Lionel Richie song? Is that the same band? Yes, it is. It's Easy from 1993, our weekend wind back. Of course, Faith No More are coming to town in next year, in fact, with System of a Down. Tickets have been sold out for two of the three gigs. There were some tickets still available for the Sydney gig. Let's hope they put more dates on. They may not have to. We did the maths on this. The tickets are so expensive. $220, I think, is the cheapest one. They go up to nearly $500 a ticket, and I'm probably sure there's fan experiences that go further than that as well. We worked out conservatively they're going to extract about $24 million for one night of performance. Let's hope Faith No More, as the support act for System of a Down, get paid well, because there's lots of coin floating around. There they are from 93, our weekend wineback. More winebacks coming. Get Pitbull and NEO on radio next on C91.3.
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6: Mount Annan busy as usual for Narellan Road in both directions at the intersection with Tramway Drive and Mount Annan Drive. Campbelltown, Narellan Road there also seeing some busy traffic both ways between Appin Road and the junction with Gilchrist Drive and Blaxland Road. Around Hinchinbrook and Cartwright, an earlier incident cleared and seeing a better run both ways for Hoxton Park Road. The run also cleared both ways on the M7 nearby. Gogglebox is moving to Sundays. Wrap up your weekend with your favourite couch critics. Don't miss all new Gogglebox. Starts 7 o'clock tonight on Channel 10. That's the latest traffic on C91.3.
7: Me not working hard. Yeah, right, picture that with a Kodak. Or better yet, go to Times Square, take a picture of me with a Kodak. Took my life from negative to positive, I just want y'all to know that. 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
1: 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G'day, Shano here. How you going? Got some great music on the way. How about a bit of Alex Warren? Don Henley. The wonderful Ellie Goulding. 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
6: Camden, the run through town looking pretty good for Argyle Street both ways into Murray Street and onward to Broughton Street for the southbound run. And Mount Annan, busy as usual for Narellan Road in both directions at the intersection with Tramway Drive and Mount Annan Drive through Campbelltown. Narellan Road also seeing some busy traffic there as well between Appin Road and the junction with Gilchrist Drive and Blackstone Road. 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That's the latest traffic. MacArthur, C91.3.
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7: Hello, I'm Hugh Phillips. Australia's bird flu crisis has worsened with confirmation the H5 strain has been detected in a mammal. The long-nosed fur seal was found dead with no signs of injury in South Australia. The state's chief veterinary officer, Dr. Sky Fruin, says pet owners need to take extra precautions.
8: What we've been saying from the start is for pet owners to be responsible pet owners and keep their dogs on leads when they're out in wildlife environments on the beach, and likewise for cats, keeping your cats indoors or in enclosed outdoor environments.
7: There has been a boycott of the men's Swan side with hundreds walking out of the SCG. The supporters were watching on as Sydney's AFLW squad took on Essendon earlier. One Nation leader Pauline Hanson has cleared up comments made by her MP David Farley. The member for Farrer claimed One Nation's migration target would not be too different to Labor, suggesting a figure of 230,000 a year. But Senator Hanson has since said her party would only allow 130,000 people in. Conflict has ignited between the leaders of the US and Canada over a halt in trade negotiations. Nine's US correspondent Reid Butler.
9: The Canadian Prime Minister Mark Carney has said today his country is at war with the United States over tariffs, claiming the United States has changed and the countries would not return to their old relationship. Things getting ugly after trade negotiations collapsed. New US tariffs of 50% on about $20 billion worth of Canadian goods now in effect, everything from dairy to clothing, alcohol and machinery. Canada now pledging to retaliate dollar for dollar. Trump has repeatedly said he wants Canada to be the 51st US state. That's angered Canadians. Tourism to the United States is down and public sentiment against the president in Canada is at an all-time low. Reid Butler, Los Angeles.
7: Also making news, cruise ships could help solve Brisbane's Olympic accommodation crisis, with giant vessels floated as potential hotel space for the 2032 Games. Queensland faces a deficit of around 10,000 rooms, which would require opening a new hotel every month for the next 6 years. Tourism leaders are pushing for the proposal, with initial talks already underway.
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7: Checking sport in NRL this hour. The Roosters face the West Tigers. In NRLW, the Titans have triumphed over the Broncos 28-20. Later, the Sharks face the Eels. The live season has been cut short, with the crown being awarded at this weekend's event. Best of the Aussies is Cam Smith in a three-way tie for second, heading into the final round. And Serena Williams and Carlos Alcaraz will team up for the mixed doubles at next week's Cincinnati Open. That's the latest. I'm Hugh Phillips.
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0: Tomorrow, 23 degrees, then 19 on Tuesday, building our way up to 22 by next weekend. We'll have 7 degrees tonight.
10: Life's like...

Harbour's home is C91.3, Boys of Summer. It's Don Henley. G'day, Shano. It's Sunday afternoon, and Ellie Goulding is having a rough time at the minute. Back in 25, she had 20% commission taken out by her management, and there was some conflict of interest with Live Nation and somebody owing somebody money and restricting trade or something. I'm not really sure. It's very confusing, but it's happening right now. Ellie Goulding is trying to burn her old management company, get some of the coin back. I'm not quite sure. It's in the news at the moment. Here she is now with Burn on C91.3.

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1: Raby and Eagledale here, motorway looking good for the run both ways. And further north, the M5 also looking good for the city band run around Moorbank. Camden, the run through town looking pretty good for Argyle Street both ways into Murray Street and onward to Broughton Street for the run further south. Minto patchy but no delays for Pembroke Road both ways around the Minto Mall and the roundabout at Bedlamond Road. Make your drive to work, home or the shops rewarding with hundreds of return points across New South Wales. Search Return and Earn near me, the one that's on your way. That's the latest traffic, MacArthur C91.3.
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0: MacArthur's home, C91.3, hasn't put a foot wrong yet. Chapel Roan, great tune, The Subway. Hi, it's Shano. It is Sunday afternoon, which means tomorrow morning, a Monday, your chance to score a bunch of drive-through dollars for McCafe Coffee Fit for an Aussie. It's two truths and a fry tomorrow morning with Ali Redondo on MacArthur Breakfast.
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0: MacArthur's Home is C91.3 Police, Spirits in the Material World. Stuart Copeland, the drummer from that band, once had a secret song out under the name Clark Kent. It hit number 48 on the English charts. He's also, a couple of years ago, did a spoken word tour. He came to Australia and did that. He's been online a lot recently telling lots of secrets and stories about how he would never know what the lyrics of the songs were, had no idea what Sting was singing about until they get to some certain settings where they're doing acoustic versions, like, oh, that's what the words are? Wow, you're pretty good. He's been talking about a kind of social vertigo that he goes through as well, coping with fame. Stuart Copeland, the drummer of The Police. Spirits of the Material World there from 1982. It's our weekend windback. Get another one of those on soon. Calvin Harris of the Disciples on next on C91.3.
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5: Raby and Eaglevale here. Motorway looking good for the run both ways. But further south, the run now warming up with some busy traffic northbound from Menangle Park, Appenangle Road and the Spring Farm Parkway. Wilton busy both ways at times for Wilton Road in town and some traffic about for Picton Road as well. Through Lamia, Campbelltown Road, a fairly good run both ways from Blackson Road and Plowin Road. It's spring at Freedom. 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Hurry ends tonight only at Freedom. That's latest traffic on C91.3.
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0: MacArthur's home is C91.3. It's Chris Martin and Coldplay. The song is Yellow. G'day, Shano here. Inside the next 60 minutes, I've got some other great tunes to come. How about a thing from Tempest City? Ugly Kid Joe. Niall Horan. Yeah, I want you, baby, slow hands, like sweat dripping down my dirty laundry. And we'll get a weekend wind back on from 1993 on C91.3.
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5: Campbelltown, Warminda Avenue reports of a problem at the intersection with Broughton Street. Traffic is under speed in all directions at the intersection right now. Rabian Eagle Vale Hume Motorway looking good for the run both ways. But further south, the run now warming up with some busy traffic northbound from Menangle Park and Menangle Road and the Spring Farm Parkway. Through to Labia Campbelltown Road, a fairly good run in both directions. Want to bag quality for less? 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
6: Hello, I'm Hugh Phillips. Hundreds of supporters of the women's Swans team have walked out of the SCG for the men's game. The boycott is in response to sexual assault allegations levelled at several male players, with Victoria Police investigating. No one has been charged. These women walking out say the Swans need to do better.
7: Mostly I was just upset that this is not what I believe that Bloods culture was. I am leaving, yes. I'm too upset to see those boys out there today. I don't care who was there, who did what.
6: Australia has recorded its first confirmed case of the deadly H5 bird flu in a mammal. Toby Goff reports.
8: The Department of Primary Industries and the CSIRO have confirmed the strain was detected in a long-nosed fur seal found dead at Beachport in South Australia's southeast. It was reported by a member of the public, while authorities say it showed no signs of any injuries. The Federal Agriculture Minister says while the development is concerning, it was expected as the virus spreads through wild bird populations. Officials say Australian poultry and agriculture systems remain unaffected, but are urging the public to avoid touching any sick or dead wildlife and report sightings to biosecurity authorities immediately. Toby Goff reporting.
6: One Nation MP David Farley has admitted his party's net overseas migration target is not too different from the Labor government's once temporary worker schemes are factored in. The member for Farrer claims the key distinction lies in directing skilled workers to regional industries rather than major metropolitan cities. Speaking on ABC's Insiders, Mr. Farley acknowledged several factors would change One Nation's net migration target of 130,000.
9: A lot of people are working their way around our rules to maintain a presence in Australia. So when we look at the NOM, we've got to also be cognizant there's about 1 million Australians living offshore at the moment. Even if half of them decided to return, they'll affect the NOM.
6: Party leader Pauline Hanson has since cleared up the comments, maintaining her party will only allow 130,000 people in annually. And Australia's fuel supply remains steady despite a slight drop in stock compared to last week. The nation now has one day less of diesel and jet fuel compared to 7 days ago, but there's still 44 days of petrol, 36 days of diesel and 34 of aviation fuel.
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6: Checking sport, the Sharks have triumphed over the Titans 30-22. While the Roosters-West Tigers clash is underway. In NRLW, the Roosters have defeated the Warriors 66-8, also wins for the Titans over the Broncos. Australia wrapped up today's test match at Mackay, securing a victory by an innings and 51 runs. Australia made 210 in their first innings, while Bangladesh were bowled out for 64 and 95. That's the latest. I'm Hugh Phillips.
4: 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C91.3 weather.
10: With the exception of tomorrow, it's going to be roughly 20 degrees all week, building up to 22 by Saturday. Tomorrow, though, 23 after 7 tonight.

Macarthur's home seat, only 1.3. It's Ugly Kid Joe's Cats in the Cradle. G'day, it's Shano for your Sunday afternoon. Hope you're doing okay. Niall Horan's doing all right. He's four albums deep. He has a new tour on the way. It's going to be called Dinner Party, Live on Tour. 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And if you'd like to help him organise his set list, he's asking for it. 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It's Niall Horan's Slow Hands on C91.3. 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
1: Campbelltown reports of a problem with Minda Avenue around the intersection with Broughton Street. Traffic is under speed in all directions at the intersection there right now. Menangle Park, a better run northbound on the Hume Motorway with some earlier busy traffic now easing around Menangle Road and the Spring Farm Parkway. Preston's, rather busy both ways for Candle Valley Way between the M5, M7 Junction and Cow Pasture Road. Gogglebox is moving to Sundays. Wrap up your weekend with your favourite couch critics. Don't miss all new Gogglebox. Starts at 7 o'clock tonight on Channel 10. That's latest traffic on C91.3.
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0: MacArthur's Home, C91.3. It's Gracie Abrams. That's So True. Heights. Shano, tomorrow morning you're going to get the chance on MacArthur Breakfast with Ali Redondo to go and have a really close look at the Sydney Harbour Bridge. How many times have you driven it? How many times have you seen it? There are plenty of stories that go along with it. These tours are not just about the spectacular harbour views. It's about uncovering the stories and the engineering behind it. It's an old bridge and it's still standing. It has lots of paint on it and something about Paul Hogan painting it. We're giving away tickets. The greatest view next week with MacArthur Breakfast. Win a Sky House After Hours experience for two at the Sydney Harbour Bridge Museum. 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You could win them next week for nothing on MacArthur Breakfast with Ali Redondo and C91.3.
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0: half as home is C91.3. It's not often that a band has a hit twice with a song. The same song, just a remix of it this time around. Both big hits too. Matched its 1975 original release performance in the charts. Something like 2 million copies each time. That's not a bad effort. Frankie Valli and the Four Seasons. The 1993 version of December 1963, which was originally in 1975. Follow that one along. I got Miley Cyrus on after we update the traffic next on C91.3.
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3: Campbelltown reports of a problem. Wilminda Avenue at the intersection with Broughton Street. Traffic is under speed in all directions at the intersection right now. Menangle Park, the lights are flashing amber. Corner of Menangle Road and the Spring Farm Parkway, affecting the run always. And nearby from Menangle Park, a better run northbound on the King Freeway with some earlier busy traffic now easing by Menangle Road and the Spring Farm Parkway. How bad do you want good this weekend? 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That's the latest traffic. 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

0: 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It's Walk the Moon, Shut Up and Dance. G'day, Shano here. An hour of music, including Tate McRae, on the way. The sensational G Flip. Ed Sheeran. New sport, weather and traffic next on C91.3.
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6: Menangle Park, the lights are flashing amber. Corner of Menangle Road at the Spring Park Parkway, affecting the run always. And nearby from Menangle Park, a better run down North End on the Hume Motorway, with some earlier busy traffic now easing. At Preston's, rather busy both ways for Canada Valley Way between the M5 M7 junction and Cow Pasture Road. At Minto, patchy traffic both ways for Pembroke Road. Whether you're moving, decluttering your home or office, or heading overseas, let Storage King help you start your new chapter. Stuff it, live more. Search Storage King today. That's the latest traffic, MacArthur C91.3.
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7: Hello, I'm Hugh Phillips. A sea of Swan supporters have walked out of the SCG before the men's side took to the Oval. The mass walkout is in response to allegations of sexual assault against some of the male players. Opinion among fans is divided as some want to support the male players not caught up in the scandal.
8: My original plan actually was to watch the men's game, but then news broke on Monday when we kind of switched our plans around, and now we're just watching the women's game and we're going to exit the SCG before the men start, hopefully with a lot of other people.
9: If people boycott the game, to me, they're not supporters.
7: Australia's first case of bird flu has been confirmed in a mammal, sparking alarm among animal experts. They fear the H5 strain could spread quickly between mammals, causing large losses in vulnerable populations. The first case is a long-nosed fur seal, which was found dead on the southeast coast of South Australia. Labor is welcoming One Nation's declaration that its overseas migration target is not too different from the federal government's. One Nation MP David Farley claims the numbers would be similar once temporary workers' schemes are factored in. Minister Chris Bowen says One Nation's policy is still unclear.
10: I'm not sure what One Nation is saying about immigration, because it appears to me, based on what Mr. Farley said, that One Nation now agrees with the approach of the government. And obviously I'd welcome that.
7: A SpaceX rocket has landed in Western Australian waters. The test vehicle splashed down near Christmas Island. University of Southern Queensland Associate Professor Matt Richardson says this is a successful trial of the new SpaceX Starship.
11: They do these sort of soft landings where they practice landing it on the water, and then obviously it falls into the ocean. More often than not, it'll explode and turn into just bits of flotsam and debris. But this one has sort of landed intact, so I suspect they're going to have a really good look.
7: A car thief has been killed after a rampage through Melbourne's inner east. Police say the 46-year-old was found dead after going head-on into two vehicles. Only one innocent motorist was taken to hospital with minor injuries. And real estate agents are bracing for the most disappointing spring selling season in years, with listings continuing to fall well below last year's levels and clearance rates also dropping.
2: 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Discover Jude's Cafe Bar Brasserie at Campbelltown Catholic Club.
7: Checking sport in NRL, the Sharks have triumphed over the Titans 30 points to 22, while in NRLW, wins for the Roosters over the Warriors and the Titans over the Broncos. Australia has wrapped up today's test match at Mackay, securing a victory by an innings and 51 runs over Bangladesh. And in EPL action, Socceroos teen Lucas Harrington has made a dream start to his career, coming on as a second-half substitute in Hull City's 2-0 victory over Manchester United. That's the latest. I'm Hugh Phillips.
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0: 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Rhythm.

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1: Rumors spreading round in that Texas town. About to check outside the game. And you know what I'm talking about. 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

0: driving. Camden Valley Mitsubishi MY25 Outlander. 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
1: The Hume Motorway looking clear, only a 10-minute trip northbound from Narellan Road to the M5 M7 interchange. If you're headed in the southbound direction, you're also in for a clear run from Narellan Road through to Picton Road, except for a couple of 80k roadwork zones to look out for, and that's in Wilton in both directions of the Hume Motorway, and they're between Picton Road and Allens Creek. Also down south, some ongoing roadworks for the day, and starting from 9 o'clock, Douglas Park Drive will have some roadwork zones in place. What can you do in 2 minutes? 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That's the latest traffic. 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
2: Easy going for the few early starters and very quiet traffic for Narellan Road in either direction through Curran's Hill and Smeaton Grange. Just a little build up at the intersection of Waterworth Drive, but it's all moving. In Campbelltown, same goes, not much traffic for Narellan Road in between Appin Road and the Hume Motorway. The Hume Motorway looking all clear from Narellan Road to the M5 M7 interchange. The M5 Motorway, city bound, no problems, only a 14-minute trip from Preston through to the main tunnel entry in Kingsgrove. 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That's the latest traffic. 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
1: Through St Andrews, reports of a breakdown on the Hume Motorway northbound just past Raby Road. The M5 motorway is still only a 15-minute trip to get from Preston through to the main tunnel entry in Kingsgrove. And a good start for the M7 motorway and no problems in northbound or southbound direction from Currajong Road to Elizabeth Drive. 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That's the latest traffic. 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
2: Good morning, everybody. Welcome to Monday.
3: Good morning.
2: Hey, it's Monday. 4 days to go.
3: Woohoo!
2: How was your weekend? Did you have a good one? Good. It's busy on the roads, wasn't it? Heaps of people this morning.
3: Yeah, man. I kept getting stopped at every red light because there was just so much traffic there on all the intersections.
2: I wonder if there's something going on that we don't know about.
3: Big party that we weren't invited to, maybe.
2: Surely not.
3: Come on.
2: When it comes to parties.
3: Weather life.
2: We went painting on Friday.
3: We sure did.
2: Went to Pinot and Picasso in Camden. And let me tell you, nobody bought Pinot.
3: That was awkward.
2: I was like, what?
3: Yeah, man.
2: So what are we doing? So I'll tell you the story. James and I are very dedicated. So we went straight from work, pretty much.
3: Yeah.
2: Went home quickly.
3: Yep.
2: And then went straight there. And then on the way there, I was like, I wonder if there's food at this thing. So I messaged the organiser. She's like, oh, there's a cheese board. And I'm like, cheese board? I've been awake for 8 hours, bro. I haven't eaten once yet. I can't have a cheese board. I want a meal.
3: Simply won't do.
2: I want a meal. So we quickly had some sneaky cheeseburgers.
3: We did. Good cheeseburgers.
2: They were
3: also
2: real good cheeseburgers.
3: Oh, how good, man.
2: Yeah. And then we got there and I got a text. Hey, just letting you know, there's actually no Pinot. And I went, what? She's like, nobody bought anything.
3: Because it's BYO. Like,
2: don't you worry, mate. I got this.
3: Yeah.
2: That's why it's called Pinot Picasso. Because you bring your own.
3: Yeah.
2: You know, you don't have to. But I mean, there wasn't even Coke at this point. It wasn't even a nice Sprite or something.
3: I was walking around parched.
2: So we went to the shop.
3: Yep.
2: James and I took one for the team. You got the beer side.
3: I got the
2: wine side. And then we got there and there was a full spread. Full spread. I said to the organizer, you said a cheese board. She goes, it is a cheese board. I said, that's a charcuterie. That's a charcuterie. There was everything on that table.
3: So much prosciutto, salami.
2: Oh, my God.
3: So many meats.
2: There was one tray just with assorted biscuits
3: and
2: stuff. Did you see that?
3: Yeah, sure did. Did I see that?
2: So I put the painting stick down when stood by the table.
3: That was the fun table.
2: God, man, I was getting like, that was just delicious. Then I went around pouring everyone some wine, having discussions about that. That was fantastic.
3: It was brilliant.
2: My painting is terrible. I can't do those things, man. I can't do them. You saw James.
3: You're a rule breaker, bro. You weren't following. You didn't have the patience.
2: No, I don't have the patience.
3: You don't have the patience to paint.
2: You can't expect creativity on demand. You know?
3: Trying to force it out of you.
2: Like, it's a wonderful thing to do, by the way. You should go and do it. But obviously when you do it, it's not a work thing. Like, you're not, well, I guess maybe it is. You go with your mates and stuff,
3: yeah,
2: right?
3: Yeah.
2: So we're coming off 8 hours, hardly any sleep the day before. It's a Friday. We get lied to about cheese boards. And then I'm sitting there. I mean, my body weight in prosciutto. I said to James, you want some prosciutto? He goes, nah, I'm good. I went, good. So now I'm eating it. Because I love prosciutto. I love it. And then so, you know, then it was 3 hours, dude.
3: It was a while.
2: 3 hours of painting.
3: Yeah, man.
2: I can't do that.
3: No. Just didn't. You went rogue. You went real rogue.
2: Hey, listen, out of all of them, mine's the only one you'd hang up because it's abstract. You know the reject shop for $15? You can get those colours that are all meshed together. That's what mine looked like.
3: That's so expressionistic.
2: It's terrible. I'm going to give it to Pub Lunch.
3: You'll love it.
2: He couldn't make it. So I thought, he can have a little
3: nice
2: memento.
3: Yeah.
2: I actually rang him on Saturday and went, hey, we missed you.
3: He goes, did you?
2: Yeah.
3: And
2: I went, sort of. I said, I didn't miss you battling me for the charcuterie. I said, but I did bring you a painting, so you can have that.
3: How nice of you.
2: And he went, oh, great. Awesome. Thanks. He goes, you don't want it, do you? And I said, no, I don't. But you have to take it, because it's a gift.
3: Of course.

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1: It's Olivia Rodrigo. You're on MacArthur Breakfast on C91.3, 5:45 in the AM. Time to say good morning to our EMRs, our early morning risers.
2: Here's to Ali Redondo's early morning risers.
1: How to do. James always sounds like he's about to drown when he does.
3: Good morning.
1: You're really hanging on there.
3: Yeah, sure am.
1: I like it, dude. Let's have a look at the weather for you today. Tops of 24 degrees, sunny. Now enjoy that because from tomorrow the rain starts. So quite a lot of rain is expected tomorrow and then Wednesday some showers. It's currently a balmy 9 degrees. Ooh. Now, on the weekend, I went to virtual reality Titanic. What's that, I hear you ask? Well, you go to Sydney Olympic Park, you go through hours and hours of horrible public transport. We'll talk about that later. And then they give you a VR set and you walk around a room with a bunch of other people, but obviously you can't see them, and you're fully immersed in the Titanic. Very cool, man.
3: Yeah. Is it the full Titanic experience? Like,
1: no, you don't drown in
3: it. Okay.
1: I thought it was going to be.
3: Yeah, right.
1: No, you sort of... You go underwater and you see the wreckage.
3: Okay.
1: And then you go on the ship as it was in its glory.
3: Oh, wow.
1: Pretty much looks exactly like the movie.
3: Yeah,
1: the James Cameron movie, Titanic. Yeah, yeah. Yeah, but it's really cool because it's interactive, so you can pick stuff up.
3: Oh, that's cool.
1: So you could like drink the little champagne, you could pick up the little suitcase thing, you could read the menus.
3: Oh, dude, that's awesome.
1: Yeah,
3: what was on the menu?
1: Oh, I don't know, like quail,
3: okay,
1: stuff like that.
3: Yeah.
1: Like, it wasn't that clear.
3: Right.
1: I did have a look, I saw trout and I was out.
3: Yeah, right.
1: But yeah, it was very cool. So if you haven't had a chance to do that, it's a bit of fun, really. Like, it gets a little scary because you've got to sort of, every now and then you've got to take your VR glasses off just to give you a sense of...
3: Come back to reality.
1: ...proportion.
3: Yeah.
1: Because you walk down the stairs.
3: You're all on a flat surface. You're not actually walking downstairs.
1: No.
3: Okay.
1: But your brain
3: thinks,
1: very confused.
3: Yeah.
1: And you go up a ladder.
3: Okay.
1: And then I couldn't get back down the ladder. Like, because I could.
3: Yeah.
1: It's good, though.
3: That's cool.
1: It's really cool. And it's very respectful, too, because I think sometimes we forget that Titanic was actually a horrible. Like, it's horrible. So many people died.
3: Yeah.
1: So it was done very respectfully. There's like a sort of in memoriam at the end, and they tell you about the characters that you met while you did VR and stuff.
3: Ah.
1: Very cool. It's a miracle that anyone survived that, dude.
3: Yeah, man.
1: Miracle anyone survived Titanic, and hardly anyone did. I think almost 2,000 passed away.
3: Yep.
1: I think just over 700 made it.
3: Okay. So not many.
1: And the oldest living survivor, she died in the 90s, 96.
3: Oh, really?
1: Yeah, so
3: When was the Titanic? Was that 20s?
1: No, 1912, wasn't it? I should know, I just went there. I don't know. Yeah, it was 1900s. It was early 1900s.
3: 1912, you were so right.
1: Yeah. I thought so. Well, I mean, if you go to the Titanic in VR and you come out with nothing, what have you done with your life?
3: That's so true.
1: But miracle anyone survived that. And speaking of miracles, can the Tigers win that game?
3: Skin of their teeth.
1: How the Tigers win that
3: game. Oh, boy.
1: Oh, yeah. So if you don't know, like, I thought it was a flogging, but it wasn't. They beat the Roosters by one.
3: Yeah.
1: Yeah.
3: 25-24.
1: How'd that happen? Hey, I'm not poo-pooing them. I think it's fantastic.
3: Oh, it's great. It's fantastic.
1: But aren't they number, like, 3 on the leaderboard?
3: They are number...
1: The Roosters?
3: The Roosters are number 3. Tigers are number 14. So it's a real David and Goliath story.
1: I like it, though. How good?
3: Yeah, man.
1: And it really gives fans a second lease, doesn't it? Second lease on life. Because, you know, it's easy to support the winning team, not so easy to support the losing team. Not that they're losing, because they won yesterday. So on your Tigers.
3: Well done.
1: Next year, for sure.
3: Yeah, that's our year.
1: Next
3: 2027.
1: Year. But I did love that the fans just came out in force. And good on you, mate. Have you stayed in there as their fan like I did? James didn't. He supports the Bulldogs.
3: Good team. I mean, they're coming, what, ninth?

0: Bit higher on the ladder.
1: You're really back a winner. Good on you if you stuck in there as a fan. I love that West Tigers yesterday posted these fans celebrating the win. Have a listen.
2: How good is that, Tigers fans? Floor's out, baby.
3: Floor's out. Enjoy this one, Tigers fans.
2: Cut the dump, baby. On to next week. Let's trot.
1: Let's try. All right.
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9: In St Andrews, reports for breakdown, the Hume Motorway northbound just past Raby Road. Other than that, still a pretty fair run for the Hume Motorway northbound to get from Narellan Road to the M5, M7 interchange. Citybound on the M5, no hassles, only a 15-minute trip from Preston through to the main tunnel entry in Kingsgrove. Through Cashoola, the Hume Highway looking clear also, and a pretty free run from the crossroads northbound right up through into Liverpool. And in Liverpool, not much traffic in either direction for the Hume Motorway in between Hoxton Park Road and Elizabeth Drive. 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That's the latest traffic, MacArthur's C91.3.
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1: All right, I was supposed to play this out at the Tigers chat. But I don't know what happened. The computer didn't work.
0: That's all right.
1: But hey, there's still a chance, all right?
0: Yeah, yeah.
1: Still a chance that they won't come last.
2: Floor's out, baby.
0: Floor's out.
1: Right?
0: That's it.
1: Yeah? Where's your team going to end up?
0: Probably second, I'm hoping.
1: From the bottom?
0: Yeah. Okay.
1: Hey, listen, everyone, just calm down. It could be worse. We could be the Dragons.

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1: When I was 6 years old, I broke my leg.

0: Insurance Castle on the Hill. You're on MacArthur Breakfast on C91.3. Did you see Zuckerberg bought a castle? Of course he did.
1: Of course.
0: He bought an ancient Gothic castle in Ireland. It's worth $23 million. I actually thought that was pretty cheap for a castle, to be honest. But I see that about him, having a castle. I don't know. I reckon he's got some freaky-deaky stuff going on behind that.
1: For sure. He's a tech mongol. Mogul. However you say that word.
0: He's from, Mongolia.
1: Mongolia.
0: Oh, he's very fair.
1: Maybe.
0: Yeah, because Elon Musk is pretty weird too.
1: Yeah, man. They're all strange.
0: Bezos isn't that weird, is he?
1: I don't know.
0: I mean, I'm not a fan of Bezos, but I mean, he's not that.
1: I feel like he's probably the least weird out of the three of them. But I reckon he's still a bit out there. I feel like you got to be, right? To be that successful, you got to be a little bit wacky.
0: Yeah, okay. I sat there and pondered it for a bit. I don't know if they're wacky. I think it's like, I don't know, maybe too smart on another plane.
1: Yeah, yeah.
0: Can't sort of relate to the common man.
1: Oh, for sure.
0: And that is us,
1: yeah,
0: James.
1: We are the common man.
0: Yeah.
1: That's what I get called.
0: Is it?
1: Yeah, yeah. Common guy James.
0: Right. All right, Harrington Grove, calm down. Tom Cochran's on the way, Kato, and Aha. Now, it is a week of winning, man. We got tickets to Skyview. You go up on the pylon of the Harbour Bridge. It's payday Thursday every day. You can win $1,000. It's Macca's Monday. Got tickets to the circus. It's all happening.
1: Man, everyone's a winner.
0: Don't go anywhere. Stay with us, the common men.
1: See? I told you'd get called that.
0: It doesn't work, right? You live in Harrington Grove.
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3: We keep MacArthur moving. Camden Valley Mitsubishi MY25 Outlander stock clearance on now. Don't miss out. C91.3.
8: Things starting to wake up for the M5 motorway city bound and some moderate traffic from the interchange at Preston's just through to the Hume Highway in Liverpool. After that, though, you're still in for a really good run into the city, further in on into the airport. If you're city bound from Glenfield, Moorbank Avenue northbound is a very fine run up to the M5 motorway. And the M7 motorway, a good start to the morning also, pretty clear in either direction from Currajong Road to Elizabeth Drive. 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That's the latest traffic, MacArthur's C91.3.
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9: Good morning, I'm Sasha Foote. There has been a raw display of emotions from some Swans players after their first game amid the controversy engulfing the AFL club. Five players have been stood down for breaches of club standards when the team was in Melbourne, and police are investigating an allegation of sexual assault. There are reports those accusations now include multiple allegations of sexual assault or misconduct. Tens of thousands of fans were at the SCG display despite the controversy. Coach Dink Hock says he's bearing no ill will to the fans who came to support the AFLW and left before the men's game.
4: Everyone's emotions are different, and the way, you know, they want to support and show up, and we understood that. So for mine, I said yesterday, I'm sorry for putting everyone through this. And, you know, we'll do whatever we can to get their trust back.
9: Home Affairs is preparing to deploy a new fleet of drones to try to detect people smugglers off Australian shores. Amid concerns about availability of pilots and manned planes, the government is understood to be looking at alternatives to boost existing systems. Experts don't believe the first death of a mammal from H5 bird flu in Australia marks the start of widespread wildlife deaths. The strain was detected in a long-nosed fur seal found dead at Beachport in South Australia's southeast. SA Environment Minister Emily Burke says the state will look at vaccinating its protected species.
10: We are working as closely as we can with the research that's happened around the world. I'll be working with the US, where there has been one trial undertaken.
9: There has been no evidence of any bird flu infection in poultry or agriculture in the country so far. A Sydney woman attacked by a shark at Coogee Beach says she feels like she's been given a second chance at life. Leah Stewart has shared an update about her condition, saying she is still recovering but can finally see some light after all this. She's thanked everyone who has offered support since she was attacked in June. The Iranian president has admitted the country's citizens are facing many problems as a result of economic sanctions amid the ongoing conflict with the US. In a statement on state television, the leader acknowledged it was in a full-scale economic and military war. The US president has accused Canada of wanting the benefits of being an American state without actually being one as trade talks between the nations broke down.
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9: Checking sport, the West Tigers have pulled off the greatest upset of the year, defeating the Sydney Roosters 25-24 at Allianz Stadium. Jock Madden, the hero for the Tigers, kicking the winning field goal with 1 minute remaining to put his side in front. Earlier, the Sharks came from behind to beat the Titans on the Gold Coast 30-22. The Sydney Swans have wrapped up their regular season with a 53 points win over North Melbourne at the SCG. The women's side beat Essendon 66-42 in front of a record crowd. That is the very latest. I'm Sasha Foote.
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0: Tops of 24 degrees we're going to reach today. No showers on the forecast. They do kick in for tomorrow, though. Tops of 19. Currently, it's 9 degrees. 10 delicious new drinks have just landed at McCafe. 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

0: MacArthur Breakfast on C91.3. Hey, coming up not too far away, your chance to win. This is pretty cool. It's called Skyview. So you step inside the Harbour Bridge, you go up the left pylon. I think it's the left one. I've done it before. It's really cool. And you have some canapes and complimentary drinks and stuff. You sit up on top of the...
1: Oh, how good is that?
0: Harbour Bridge.
1: Looking over the city.
0: Yeah, it's sort of like the climb without the terror.
1: Oh, yeah. A very secure climb.
0: So there you go. You can win that not too far away. Now we've got a message from Nick Knack. She said, I'm driving to Goondiwindi solo today for work, so you'll be keeping me entertained for a long time.
1: Oh, buckle up, Nick Knack.
0: Get in there, mate. Get in there. For work? Wow, that's a long drive. Hey, listen, I'm not saying that you don't want to drive there, but if you don't really want to go to work today, if you think, oh, I don't know, man. I don't know how good I'm doing at work, you know. I could be better. Oh, well, think about this bloke. The one that put the wrong place on the medals.
1: Oh, my goodness.
0: Did you see this last night?
1: Oh, shocking.
0: The marathon organiser The Sydney Marathon organisers have admitted that the 2026 finisher medal accidentally features Munich's Allianz Arena instead of Sydney's Allianz Stadium. Anyway, they're already printed, so what are you going to do?
1: Just going with it.
0: They said now it just adds international flavour. I love it.
1: Oh, yeah.
0: I love the justification. How do you make that mistake,
1: Bart? Dude, it's a simple Google. It's a simple, oh, that's what that building looks like.
0: Unless you're really stressed to the point of, you know, dotting I's and crossing T's is just no longer in your...
1: Whoever designed it mustn't have been from Sydney, surely.
0: I don't know.
1: I feel like most people who live in Sydney have seen Allianz Stadium. So to come out with Allianz Arena, which looks completely different.
0: You wouldn't want to be the guy that...
1: Oh, no.
0: That made the decision.
1: No. You'd be running much more than a marathon.
0: Exactly. You'd want to hope your boss has a real sense of humour.
1: Yeah, yeah.
0: Although this would probably become a bit of a collector's edition.
1: Oh, that's true. That's a good point.
0: So if you are one of the runners, August 30, that's this Sunday.
1: Yeah.
0: If you're one of the Sydney Marathon runners and you get one of those medallion things, I'll wear it with pride, mate.
1: I mean, flaunt it.
0: I mean, who doesn't want to go to Munich? I don't know.

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1: The Amarok 10 Deserts Edition. 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C91.3.
2: In St Andrews, reports of a breakdown on the Hume Motorway northbound just past Raby Road. Not causing a lot of congestion though, and the Hume Motorway is still a pretty fair run northbound from Narellan Road up to the M5, M7 interchange. Some traffic starting to build up on that northbound run up just up to Camden Valley Way. On the M5 motorway, citybound is where it's headed, and some moderate congestion from Preston's through to the Hume Highway in Liverpool. After that though, it's still a very clear run further towards the airport into the city. For Leppington, Oran Park, Harrington Park and the outer suburbs, look out for some very lazy fog still about if you're just jumping in the car to hit the road. Craving flavour, music and good vibes, head to Hay Street for global food, buzzing bars, salsa Wednesdays, Thursday DJ and more. 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That's the latest traffic. 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
2: Tradie Tune. The Apprentice will do it.
0: It is time for today's Tradie Tune. Now, obviously, on the radio, we are very exposed. Now, what do I mean by that? Well, there is no delay on this radio station. It is absolutely live. So, see, when I said hi, you heard it exactly when I said it. So, we wake up very early. I'm not complaining. I'm just giving you some context. And James has asked me in the past before, do I do any sort of, you know, tongue articulation exercises? And I said, look, I have tried. It doesn't make a difference. It sort of, your brain needs to wake up a little bit.
3: Yeah.
0: And normally I'm fine, but on a Monday, because your brain's slowed down, takes a little bit longer for me to kick in.
3: Well, it's had some rest. It's not used to the
0: not
3: rush.
0: Energy-wise. Yep. I don't mean like that.
3: Yeah.
0: But sometimes words, you know?
3: Words are tough.
0: And it's not just me, mate. I don't stand alone here. Why do you think he's so quiet till 6:45?
3: I come alive. Just wait till that sun hits me.
0: No, but that's okay. You've got two jobs, mate. But happens to all of us. Happens to anyone who's talking publicly for a living.
3: Yeah.
0: And it happened to the great pub lunch on Friday. Yes. Happened to the great pub lunch. Now, it so happened that James and I were sitting in the studio at the time.
3: We were, caught it live.
0: And sounded something like this.
4: It's David Archer here, Starship for you. See, constructed words on a Friday.
0: And he said it, and then he came off air, took his headphones off, and just looked at me because he was waiting. And I said, what? And he goes, come on. And I went, that's all right. And then I just kept playing it because I'm real supportive like that, you know?
4: For you.
0: See what I'm saying?
4: For you.
3: He's all over it.
0: And then I was like, oh, Psycho Killer's such a good song.
3: Such a good song.
0: Yeah, he really gave me a throwback of the memory.
4: For you.
0: So it's our Tradie Tune. Thanks, Pop.

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1: For you.
0: Hey, listen, we've all been there, mate. I do it on the daily. Don't worry about it. Red leather, yellow leather, red leather. I can hear you in my head, in my
2: bed. Happens to the best of us. Happens to me a lot.
0: Normal life on radio?
2: Both. Both. I did it on stage once.
0: Yeah?
2: That's tough to get out of.
0: Oh, yeah, because people can see your face.
2: Yeah, man.
0: That's rough. Cool. Jelly Roll's on the way. Also, your chance to win tickets to Sky House. This is pretty cool. You go up the pylon of the Sydney Harbour Bridge, and then you get to the top, and there's like canapes and drinks and stuff, but the view is spectacular. It's a self-guided tour. It's very cool. If you'd like to win a double pass to that, stick around. I'll give it away next.
3: Wake up.
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10: For the Hume Motorway northbound, some traffic starting to build on the run-up just past Brooks Road in the direction of Campbelltown Road overpass and the Camden Valley Way. Getting busier for the M5 motorway citybound and some moderate traffic from the interchange of Preston's through to Heathcote Road. After that, still a pretty fair run towards the city. In Smeaton Grange and Curran's Hill, some moderate traffic in both directions of Narellan Road from the Camden Bypass up to the Hume Motorway. Ever wonder what it's like to make Jaws the movie? The hilarious brand new smash hit play, The Shark Is Broken, lands in Sydney this Friday. The biggest drama was never in the water. Book at Ticketmaster. That's the latest traffic. MacArthur's C91.3.
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11: Good morning, I'm Sasha Foote. There has been a raw display of emotions from some Swans players after their first game amid the controversy engulfing the AFL club. 5 players have been stood down for breaches of club standards when the team was in Melbourne, and police are investigating an allegation of sexual assault. There are reports those accusations now include multiple allegations of sexual assault or misconduct. Tens of thousands of fans were at the SCG despite the controversy. Coach Dink Hock says he's bearing no ill will to the fans who came to support the AFLW and left before the men's game.
12: Everyone's emotions are different, and the way, you know, they want to support and show up, and we understood that. So for mine, I said yesterday, I'm sorry for putting everyone through this, and, you know, we'll do whatever we can to get their trust back.
11: Home Affairs is preparing to deploy a new fleet of drones to try to detect people smugglers off Australian shores. Amid concerns about availability of pilots and manned planes, the government is understood to be looking at alternatives to boost existing systems. Experts don't believe the first death of a mammal from H5 bird flu in Australia marks the start of widespread wildlife deaths. The strain was detected in a long-nosed fur seal found dead at Beachport in South Australia's southeast. SA Environment Minister Emily Burke says the state will look at vaccinating its protected species.
1: We are working as closely as we can with the research that's happened around the world. I'll be working with the US where there has been one trial undertaken.
11: There has been no evidence of any bird flu infection in poultry or agriculture in the country so far. A Sydney woman attacked by a shark at Coogee Beach says she feels like she's been given a second chance at life. Leah Stewart has shared an update about her condition, saying she is still recovering but can finally see some light after all this. She's thanked everyone who has offered support since she was attacked in June. The Iranian president has admitted the country's citizens are facing many problems as a result of economic sanctions amid the ongoing conflict with the US. In a statement on state television, the leader acknowledged it was in a full-scale economic and military war. The US president has accused Canada of wanting the benefits of being an American state without actually being one as trade talks between the nations broke down.
5: C91.3 Sport. 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
11: Checking sport, the West Tigers have pulled off the greatest upset of the year, defeating the Sydney Roosters 25-24 at Allianz Stadium. Jock Madden, the hero for the Tigers, kicking the winning field goal with 1 minute remaining to put his side in front. Earlier, the Sharks came from behind to beat the Titans on the Gold Coast 30-22. The Sydney Swans have wrapped up their regular season with a 53 points win over North Melbourne at the SCG. The women's side beat Essendon 66-42 in front of a record crowd. That is the very latest. I'm Sasha Foote.
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0: Looking at tops of 24 degrees today. Sunny, the rains come tomorrow, so enjoy it today. Currently it's 8. You're on C91.3.

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0: Time to play The Greatest View. 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I've done this before. It's pretty cool, man. If you always wanted to do the bridge climb, but you're a scaredy cat like me, this is the perfect alternative because you go up the pylon. I think it's the left pylon. I keep saying left, but it doesn't really matter, does it? Because it depends which side you're looking at it from. It's one of the pylons. You go up one of the pylons, it's like self-guided, and then you get to the top and there's drinks and canapes and you see, oh, mate, 360. It's unbelievable. It's so nice. You do it at twilight.
2: Oh, lovely.
0: You know, and if you wanted to pop the question, good spot to do it.
2: Oh, yeah? Well, very romantic up there, huh?
0: Can be.
2: Yeah, right.
0: Nothing like a view and less oxygen because you're up high to make important life decisions. You know, you go, yeah. You go, oh, yeah, sounds good. And then you weren't really listening. And then they're like, oh, so we're getting married. And you're like, what? Hey, what? Hey,
2: wait a second.
0: Is that what that was? I was having a delicious canapé. What are you doing?
2: Views.
0: No, I'm not doing that. I never said that. Okay, so if you'd like to win a double pass to Sky House After Hours, all you have to do is play Greatest View. I'm going to give you a little riddle about a location. If you can tell me which location it is, you win. We've made it nice and easy to kick it off for your Monday. I'm looking at sails that reach for the sky, with the harbour and boats drifting by. A famous old building where big shows take place. You've seen it before. Can you name what you face? There was also Air Supply in this at one point. I went and saw them there. You didn't need to know that, but a little bit of a tidbit, all right? A little bit of a tidbit for your Monday. All right, if you know the answer to that and you'd like this fabulous prize, call me 46289 913.

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2: In St Andrews, reports still of a breakdown on the Hume Motorway northbound just past Raby Road, still not causing any major congestion. In Moorbang, a crash on New Warra Road just south of Newbridge Road. Morning traffic starting to wake up, and the M5 motorway citybound is now a 26-minute trip to get from the interchange in Preston through to the main tunnel entry in Kingsgrove. Census night was Tuesday the 11th of August. There's still time to complete. In the census, every answer matters, authorised by the Australian Bureau of Statistics Canberra. That's the latest traffic. MacArthur's C91.3.
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4: Right. You'd like to, though, wouldn't you?
5: 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I'd love to.
4: Kelly, we love it. 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
4: Well done. 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There you go. You'll see that, too, because it's right there. 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
5: Awesome. Thank you so much.
4: There you go. 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

0: aha and take on me? Or is it aha?
1: Aha.
0: Don't know what it is. I do know it's 6 minutes to seven. Now, yesterday I decided to have a bit of an easy day. I was very busy. We went painting on Friday with the work team. And then Saturday I trekked it to Sydney Olympic Park to watch Titanic in VR. I'm not complaining. I'm just saying yesterday I needed a bit of a reset, you know, just to don't talk to anyone, just chill. I need to do that, man. Otherwise I get real freaky-deaky in my head, you know. So I was sitting at the back and I fear that life has become too accessible. Now, what do I mean by that? Well, because you can have anything you want, as long as you've got the money, at the touch of a fingertip. Now, I don't have the money, but there's this great invention called Afterpay. And I was sitting out the back yesterday in the sun, you know, had some music playing. It was America, I believe. It was real good, you know, horse with no name. It's real chilling out. Then I was made myself a little charcuterie board.
1: Oh, lovely.
0: Yeah, some feta stuffed olives, you know, some grazzini sticks, the whole thing. Sitting out the back and I sit in like a bucket chair, I think you call them. Yep. I don't know. It's real comfy, right? And then I put my feet up on like a high chair. It's almost a hammock. I've got a couple pillows and, you know, it's not much to look at. It's just my terrible backyard. But, like, it's real nice out there. I like it. But I have to do this thing when I'm eating a charcuterie board. I've got to sort of balance it on my stomach and then hold it with a hand and then eat it with the other hand. Does that make sense?
1: Oh, okay, so it's like resting on you while you eat it.
0: Yeah, because I've got nowhere to put it.
1: Right, you don't have a table.
0: I don't have a table. Then I do this nearly every Sunday.
1: Yeah.
0: And so I was like, I'm going to get myself a table.
1: Yeah, you need one.
0: Yeah. And within 2 minutes, I ordered a table off Amazon.
1: No way.
0: 2 minutes.
1: Yeah, right.
0: I got myself this sweet little mosaic round side table. It was $40.
1: How good is that?
0: On Afterpay, dinner on Afterpay. So over four payments, it's like $10, bro. I won't even notice it. I won't even touch the sides, $10. But how good, right?
1: Dude, that's great.
0: Yeah, it's lovely. I mean, I'm sure it's for that price and don't know how sturdy it's going to be. But now I've got myself a little side table. I thought this was, oh my God, it's just gone down to 36.
1: Oh, robbed.
0: I see.
1: Robbed.
0: There you go. That's it. Throw it all away. I was going to tell a story about how what a good bargain that was. It's just gone down to $36.
1: $36, bro.
0: I want $4 back. Seriously, not even joking. Right, I'm writing in.
1: That's it. Let them know.
0: They took the Sunday advantage. Took advantage of Sunday.

0: Sunny Padira. You're on MacArthur Breakfast on C91.3. Can't believe I just got ripped off for that mosaic table.
1: Dude, that's brutal, man.
0: Anyway, James wants one. He's going to get one too.
1: The patterns are lovely.
0: I'm not just a, you know, flippant buyer.
1: Yeah, man.
0: I'm invested. I won't say anything at all. It's coming today.
1: Today?
0: Yeah.
1: Oh, that's right. Amazon does fast delivery.
0: Unbelievable.
1: Yeah, right.
0: It's very dangerous to have all of that power at the tip of your finger.
1: Yeah, man.
0: You know?
1: Press send and then bang, it's at your door straight away. How good is that?
0: I was going to buy turf at one stage. I thought maybe this grass needs a little bit of a lift, you know? Imagine if just a truck pulls in one Monday, starts unloading rolls of turf. Yeah,
2: where would you like to put this?
0: All of a sudden, James is getting a call on a Saturday. Hey, bro, I don't know what to do with this. Should I come lay some turf?
1: Come on, it'll be good content.
0: I can't pay you, but there's a good pastizzi in it for you. He doesn't like pastizzis. Spinach and cheese one?
1: Oh, how good are they?
0: Crisp it
1: up.
0: Yeah,
1: I'd be there for that. Yeah. I'd lay some serious stuff for some pastizzis.
0: All right, Gaga, Goo Goo Dolls, Miley Cyrus is all on the way. Hey, the winning doesn't stop, man. It's Payday Thursday every day this week. So coming up in, what, less than half an hour, you could win $1,000. So stay tuned. Imagine all the turf you could buy with that. Okay. It's locked in.
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5: We keep MacArthur moving. Camden Valley Mitsubishi MY25 Outlander. Stock clearance on now. Don't miss out. C91.3.
6: The Hume Motorway northbound, some traffic building from the Campbelltown Road overpass right up to the M5 motorway. That's where most of the traffic is headed this morning, and some moderate congestion from the interchange in Preston's through to Henry Lawson Drive. You'll still be on the brakes a little either side of the River Road in Revesby. In Liverpool, some busy traffic starting to build up in both directions in between Hoxton Park Road and Elizabeth Drive. In Campbelltown, things are still moving well. Fornarellan Road looking good in both directions in between the Hume Motorway and Appin Road. Appin Road, no problems there, down the coast. 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That's the latest traffic. 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
7: Good morning, I'm Sasha Foote. The Swans coach is vowing to win back the trust of fans after some walked out before the men's games at the SCG. Five players have been stood down for breaches of club standards at a Melbourne hotel, and a police investigation into an allegation of sexual assault at a hotel is ongoing. There are reports those accusations now include multiple claims of sexual conduct without consent. Advocates are calling on the energy regulator to take action on network premiums that they believe are driving cost of living pressures. A joint letter submitted by consumers, small business and social sector groups say the cost of network investment should only be recovered at the lowest level necessary. Energy Consumers Australia Chief Executive Brendan French says it's time the regulators prioritise Australians.
8: It's clear to us that these networks have really been given a good deal over the last 10 to 15 years, and they've been able to get more return on this investment than we think is warranted.
7: Treasury documents show the federal government was warned its housing tax changes would cause higher rents. The analysis suggested tight market conditions would see modestly higher rents, but didn't give a specific figure. One expert warns the changes add further pressure for renters at a time when vacancy rates are low. Ukrainian President Volodymyr Zelensky claims holding a presidential election during Russia's invasion would tear the country apart. His former defense minister, Mykolo Fedorov, is the country's first political figure to call for an election since the war began. Financial experts are warning Australians to be on alert for the latest security scams. This Scam Awareness Week, ANZ data shows goods and services scams remains the most common experience by customers, followed by impersonation and investment fraud. The bank's scams lead, Ben Veriff, says it's no shame in being a victim of a scam.
9: If you believe you are a victim or have been a victim, come forward and speak to someone, speak to a loved one, speak with a bank and make it known.
7: Also making news, youth detention workers across Queensland have walked off the job for 24 hours amid a breakdown in talks between the unions and state government over a new pay deal. And cardholders are facing higher costs as the big banks look to offset an impending ban on debit and credit surcharges. Institutions like St. George and Westpac are raising credit card interest rates and slashing loyalty schemes ahead of the ban in October.
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7: Checking sport after a nightmare run of 8 straight losses, the West Tigers have stunned the Sydney Roosters 25-24 at Allianz Stadium. Jock Madden kicking the winning field goal just 60 seconds before full time. Earlier, the Sharks beat the Titans 30-22 on the Gold Coast. The Sydney Swans have defeated North Melbourne 123-70 in the AFLW. The Swans beat the Bombers 66-42 in front of a record crowd at the SCG. That is the latest. I'm Sasha Foote.
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10: Sunny today, tops of 24 degrees, some light winds about. Rain on the forecast for you Tuesday. Currently it's 8 degrees. You're on C91.3. Oh no! Time for TikTok at 7 o'clock. It's where we explore the weird and wonderful world of TikTok. What's trending? What's going viral? What are your TikTok tunes? I saw this as I was doom scrolling on TikTok. It was a work party and we went to a work function on Friday. So maybe that's why it was in my algorithm. Anyway, so this work party was pretty cool. They were playing trivia when this question was asked.
11: There is one bonus worth 5 points for a team member that knows every lyric.
10: Now, which song was that? Well, it was Shannon Knowles, What About Me? So this girl got up, started singing, and guess who walked in? Shannon Knowles. That's what happened. And then they got together, did a duet, bro. Come in here, Shannon Knowles.
12: What are you doing?
10: Why'd you come save me on Friday when I had the work function? You could have rolled in. We could have got up the top, started singing Let's Drive or something. Do you know what I mean? You can't just leave it for other people, Knowles. I talk about you all the time. Give a dog a bone, all right?
12: Come paint with us.
10: Yeah.

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1: Man.
0: What a tune that is for a Monday. So we played that because Knowlesy rolled into somebody's work party. Then they all sang together and I was like, that's cool, man. If you had to pick one Australian celebrity to crash one of our work events, who would you choose? James.
1: I would go with Chris Hemsworth, I reckon. He could party, bro.
0: Chris Hemsworth?
1: Chris Hemsworth. I reckon he'd take a work party to the next level.
0: Right.
1: Yeah.
0: I picked Nick Giannopoulos. But now that you said Hemsworth, I didn't realise I could pick him. Now I see the error of my ways.
1: Come on, bro. What are you doing?
0: Yeah. Nick Giannopoulos, but what a dude.
1: That'd be pretty funny.
0: Funny guy.

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1: The Amarok 10 Deserts Edition. 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
2: In Campbelltown, some moderate traffic headed northbound from Appin Road, making its way onto Narellan Road. Things a little busy on Narellan Road, just in both directions near Kelly Carr Road at the Market Fair. Other than that, though, Campbelltown, things are moving well for the Moroxley Bypass, and Campbelltown Road northbound, no hassles through Woodbine up to the Hume Motorway. The Hume Motorway just has that northbound congestion just on the run-up past Camden Valley Way towards the M5, M7. On the M5 motorway, some moderate traffic all the way through from Preston's through to the airport, and your travel time to get from Preston's through to the main tunnel entry in Kingsgrove is about 25 minutes. 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That's the latest traffic. 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
1: Happy birthday.
0: And on this day, the 24th of August in 1975, Queen began recording this.
4: Thunderbolts and lightning, very, very frightening me.
0: In 1979, on this day, the Ramones movie Rock and Roll High School was released. In 1995, Microsoft launches the Windows 95 operating system. In 99, on this day, Christina Aguilera released her debut album, Genie in a Bottle.
5: I'm a genie in a bottle. You gotta rub me right.
0: In 2006, it was a sad day for Pluto.
6: Oh.
0: It was demoted, was reclassified as a dwarf planet. So, not as big as it thought it was.
6: I was really sad for Pluto on that day.
0: Plugo. Pluto had an ego that needed to get into check. That's what it was called before, Plugo.
6: Plugo.
0: It's Pluto with an ego. In 2010 on this day, Katy Perry released her second album, Teenage Dream.
7: You make me feel like I'm living a teenage.
0: In 2011 on this day, Steve Jobs resigns as the CEO of Apple. And in 2018... on this day, ScoMo becomes the Prime Minister of Australia. We have some great names, don't we?
6: We sure do, man.
0: I like that we give him a good nickname.
6: ScoMo, Albo.
0: And, you know, it doesn't matter what he does in his career, he'll always be known for this.
8: Take me to the April sun in Cuba.
0: Didn't even get family back up on the bro. It's a sad day. Today is Strange Music Day. It's also Waffle Day, as in to talk, or as in the...
6: I think they're talking about the...
0: ice cream cone?
6: The breakfast treat.
0: Breakfast treat.
6: Yes.
0: Celebrity birthdays. Dave Chappelle is 53 today. Actor and comedian Stephen Fry is 67. All right, on to our local legends celebrating. Somebody's going to win a cake thanks to Cake Biz in Narellan. Yesterday, Andrew Gogarty from Raby was 9. Adam Bahaja from Hilltop was 28. Matt Birtles from Narellan Vale was 38. Cooper Natua from Orangeville was 7. Calais Davidson from Roos was 17. Today, Marianne Patterson from Mount Annan is 71. Teresa Belford from Silverdale is 33. Lauren Abella from Oran Park is 41. And Jackson Usher from Oakhurst is 9. Oakhurst, where's that?
6: I'm not sure.
0: But there can only be one winner, and the winner of the cake is Teresa Belford. You get the cake. Well done to you. If you'd like to register for MacArthur Birthdays, you can head to our website, c913.com.au.
6: It's like Blacktown area.
0: Oh, is it?
6: Yeah. Huh. Pretty cool. Glendenning?
0: Oh, yeah, Glendenning. Yeah. I only know that because of the M7.

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0: Now, I gave you the hot tip earlier that we'll be playing this right through till Thursday. 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
6: The M5 motorway is city-bound with some moderate congestion. There's about a 25-minute trip to get from the interchange in Prestons through to the main tunnel entry in Kingsgrove. The M7 motorway is seeing a much better start to the morning and no hassles from Currajong Road all the way to Elizabeth Drive. Through West Hoxton, some busy traffic starting to build up for Cow Pasture Road. Busy in both directions in between Currajong Road and the M7 motorway. Also busy conditions through Leppington Denham Court and the Kent Valley Way northbound, really starting to get bumper-to-bumper from Park Road all the way up to Ingleburn Road. Where can you get 97% Aussie-grown produce at an Aldi price? Well, Aldi. They back local farmers, so you get Aussie-grown goodness for less. 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Aldi, good, different. That's the latest traffic. MacArthur's C91.3.
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7: Good morning, I'm Sasha Foote. The Swans coach is vowing to win back the trust of fans after some walked out before the men's games at the SCG. 5 players have been stood down for breaches of club standards at a Melbourne hotel, and a police investigation into an allegation of sexual assault at a hotel is ongoing. There are reports those accusations now include multiple claims of sexual conduct without consent. Advocates are calling on the energy regulator to take action on network premiums that they believe are driving cost of living pressures. A joint letter submitted by consumers, small business and social sector groups say the cost of network investment should only be recovered at the lowest level necessary. Energy Consumers Australia Chief Executive Brendan French says it's time the regulators prioritise Australians.
8: It's clear to us that these networks have really been given a good deal over the last 10 to 15 years, and they've been able to get more return on this investment than we think is warranted.
7: Treasury documents show the federal government was warned its housing tax changes would cause higher rents. The analysis suggested tight market conditions would see modestly higher rents, but didn't give a specific figure. One expert warns the changes add further pressure for renters at a time when vacancy rates are low. Ukrainian President Volodymyr Zelensky claims holding a presidential election during Russia's invasion would tear the country apart. His former defense minister, Mykhailo Fedorov, is the country's first political figure to call for an election since the war began. Financial experts are warning Australians to be on alert for the latest security scams. This Scam Awareness Week, ANZ data shows goods and services scams remains the most common experience by customers, followed by impersonation and investment fraud. The bank's scams lead, Ben Veriff, says it's no shame in being a victim of a scam.
9: If you believe you are a victim or have been a victim, come forward and speak to someone, speak to a loved one, speak with a bank and make it known.
7: Also making news, youth detention workers across Queensland have walked off the job for 24 hours amid a breakdown in talks between the unions and state government over a new pay deal. And cardholders are facing higher costs as the big banks look to offset an impending ban on debit and credit surcharges. Institutions like St. George and Westpac are raising credit card interest rates and slashing loyalty schemes ahead of the ban in October.
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7: Checking sport after a nightmare run of 8 straight losses, the West Tigers have stunned the Sydney Roosters 25-24 at Allianz Stadium. Jock Madden kicking the winning field goal just 60 seconds before full time. Earlier, the Sharks beat the Titans 30-22 on the Gold Coast. The Sydney Swans have defeated North Melbourne 123-70 in the AFLW. The Swans beat the Bombers 66-42 in front of a record crowd at the SCG. That is the latest. I'm Sasha Foote.
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0: Sunny today, tops of 24 degrees, some light winds about. 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
1: Lisa from Camden, good morning.
2: Good morning, Ali.
1: Now, how are you under pressure?
2: Hopefully good.
1: I believe in you, Lisa. $1,000 you can win right now with Payday Thursday. Here's how it works. 5 questions, $1,000 on the line. Get a question right, you'll get $100. Get it wrong, I'll still shout you dinner at West's, but you need to get all 5 questions right to win the grand. You have 10 seconds, Lisa, to answer each question. Now, you may hear the question and choose to pass, and then you keep the cash you've already won. But if you choose to roll the dice and answer the next question and you get it wrong, or you don't answer in time, you lose it all. You understand that?
2: Okay.
1: Yeah? A little bit of a risk there, Lisa. All right, my friend. Here we go. Question 1. What is the closest star to Earth?
2: Oh.
1: 5 seconds.
2: I don't know.
1: Oh, you didn't hear it with Scott on Friday.
2: No, I didn't.
1: Oh, Lisa, I'm sorry.
2: Oh.
1: You still get dinner at West, Lisa?
2: Well, that's something anyway. Don't have to cook.
1: Oh, I'm sorry. You have a great rest of the week, okay?
2: Yes, thank you.
1: Good on you, lovely. Well, you know what that means? We're going to push it to 9. Now, I'm not going to do this every time, but if they don't get the first question right, I'll give you a second chance. So $1,000 to win again after 9 o'clock.
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1: Good morning, C91.3. Who do I have here?
2: Michelle.
1: Michelle, where are you from?
2: From Cobbity.
1: Ah, Cobbity. Ah, we love Cobbity. Why are you calling me this morning?
2: Oh, I've got the circus ticket.
1: Oh, you heard the cue to call. Hello. Oh, good. You know, I'm glad you're not just ringing me for my tickets, Michelle. That means a lot to me. Well done to you. You get the tickets.
2: Awesome. Thank you so much.
1: Have a wonderful time.
2: You too. Thanks.
1: See, be like Michelle. Ring to have a chat to me and also to win tickets to the circus. But really, it was to talk to me. I could feel that in my blood. Right. If you didn't win, book your tickets at stardustcircus.com.au.
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0: happen every morning. You're on MacArthur Breakfast on C91.3, and thank you for switching on us every morning. And if you've just joined us, welcome, mate. Get ready for the ride. It's a real good ride. It's a real good ride here. Never know what's going to happen. Ever. A couple of weeks ago, a cockatoo flew right into the window. Not like into it, like right up. Just stared at me.
1: Oh, what?
0: Yeah, it's cool, man.
1: That would have been terrifying.
0: No, it's like he popped up to say hello. It was weird. They're getting real brave, these birds.
1: I found out a fact about a cockatoo yesterday.
0: Oh, yeah?
1: Did you know cockatoos are the only other species known to ask a question that we know of?
0: How interesting.
1: Yeah.
0: You mean like, so you teach them basic English, but then they can put that into context and ask you a question?
1: No, you can't. You can't teach a cockatoo basic English, can you?
0: Well, how else do they talk?
1: No, they apparently, in their bird language, scientists have worked out that they can actually ask questions.
0: Oh, right.
1: Yeah.
0: Cockatoos talk, dude.
1: Do they? I thought that was just parrots. I could be wrong.
0: Cockatoos part of the parrot family? You should look that up.
1: Yeah, this is going to be a Google, isn't it?
0: Yeah, well, now I want to know. Right. So in their bird language, they ask a question.
1: Yeah.
0: There's so many questions I have about that statement.
1: Yep.
0: How do they know? Did someone decipher bird language?
1: Cockatoos can talk and mimic human speech.
0: Yeah, I thought so.
1: Yeah.
0: So did scientists decipher bird language?
1: Yeah, they must have.
0: Well, then somebody ask the magpies what they're doing. What are you doing? Why are you swiping us? Sweeping, swipe, whatever it's called.
1: Back off.
0: Especially me, man. You're swiping me. That's a long swoop.
1: Going to get real low.
0: Real short. Go for the tall people. No, don't. It's a real long swoop down there. Someone find out what the magpies are saying. They're probably misunderstood, you know?
1: Probably.
0: But we'll never know.
1: Well, do we want to know? Nah.
0: Would you like it if animals could talk?
1: I think I'd feel much more comfortable with birds. I think if they could talk, if they could speak English.
0: Would you?
1: Yeah.
0: They'd be like, quick, get him. On my own or in a pack? Nah, nah. He'll pretend it's just one, but we'll all come in. We'll all come in. We'll get him.
1: Go. Everyone, go.
0: Aim for the Vegemite tattoo on his arm. He's weird.
1: But then you can reason with them, you know?
0: James, how well in your life has you reasoning worked out for you? Let's be honest. On a scale of 1 to 10, how many successfuls have you had?
1: Like 2.
0: You quit and have come back by your own volition.
1: For 4 weeks.
0: And then I stretch it to one more day.
1: We've reached week 5.
0: Me and the management are sitting downstairs going, how long do you reckon we'll do it for? Do you reckon we just push it to the Wednesday?
1: Yeah, I reckon there's a pool going that I don't know about.
0: Okay, Michael Jackson, Cold Chisel, Ed Sheeran's all on the way. That was really interesting, though.
1: Yeah, there you go. Little fun fact for the day.
0: Mate, you peaked at 8:57. Welcome. Ali Redondo.
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3: 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Camden Valley Mitsubishi MY25 Outlander stock clearance on now. Don't miss out. C91.3.
8: On the M5 motorway, there is a crash westbound just past Henry Lawson Drive, causing some moderate conditions. In Ingleburn, a two-truck crash southbound on the Hume motorway on the approach to Brooks Road has two lanes closed. The delays are now back to the M5 M7 interchange, and your travel time from the interchange to Narellan Road is about half an hour. And in Campbelltown, an earlier two-car crash on Narellan Road just at the intersection of Kellycar Road has been moved on, but has still left some heavy delays, and traffic is banking up all the way back to the Hume Highway. 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That's the latest traffic. 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
9: Hello, I'm Sasha Foote. State and territory leaders are being accused of stalling on alcohol restrictions intended to curb domestic violence rates. Nearly 2 years after National Cabinet prioritised measures like late-night delivery bans and 2 hours safety pauses, no state has successfully implemented the laws. The Foundation for Alcohol Research and Education is urging immediate action ahead of Wednesday's National Cabinet meeting. Data shows more and more Australians are being forced into rental stress, where the cost of putting a roof over their head takes up more than 30% of their salary. A report from housing advocate Everybody's Home shows the national median rent would eat up 33% of $130,000 salary. National spokesperson May Azizi says state and federal leaders have a part to play in relieving the pressure.
10: Across most of Australia, it's perfectly legal to hand down an unlimited renting increase unless you're in the ACT. The ACT has put some rules around that in the last couple of years. And then the other long-term step that the federal government could take is actually invest in public and community housing. We've got a huge shortfall of them.
9: A coalition senator is accusing One Nation of consistently failing on the details of its migration policy. Leader Pauline Hanson has had to step in to clarify the minor party's net migration target would be about 130,000, contradicting her own MP, David Farley, who earlier said the target would be not too different from the Labor government. The Swans captain and other players were moved to tears by support from fans at the club's first game since being engulfed by controversy. 5 players have been stood down for breaches of club standards when the team was in Melbourne, and police are investigating an allegation of sexual assault at a hotel. There are reports those accusations now include multiple allegations of sexual assault or misconduct. Swans coach Dean Cox vowing the club will win back the trust of fans and look after everyone's welfare.
11: Supporting each other and doing whatever you can for someone else. I think the staff and all players, the way that we had it was just, it was good to show everyone that we're here to help each other and support each other in any way, shape or form.
9: And testing is underway on another long-nosed fur seal following the nation's first confirmed detection of H5 bird flu in a mammal. South Australian authorities are reporting 5 new suspected wildlife cases, taking the total number of pending tests to 27.
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9: Checking sport, the Sydney Roosters minor premiership hopes have taken a major hit with an upset loss to the West Tigers, 25-24 at Allianz Stadium. The Sharks' top 4 hopes have been kept alive with a 30-22 win over the Titans. Joey Manu has been confirmed as signing number 7 for the PNG Chiefs for 2028. The Sydney Swans have defeated North Melbourne 123-70 in the AFLW. The Swans beat the Bombers 66-42 in front of a record crowd at the SCG. That's the latest. I'm Sasha Foote.
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0: Tops are 24 and sunny today. 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

0: play. You're on MacArthur Breakfast on C91.3. And just moments away, your chance to win $1,000 when we play Payday Thursday on a Monday. Oh, look, it's very confusing. All we need to know is that you could have $1,000. And if you won $1,000 right now, James would buy pizza. Because he hasn't stopped talking about the pizza place he went to on the weekend.
1: Dude, the pizza place was good.
0: Can I ask a question?
1: Yeah, yeah.
0: How does pizza get better than just pizza? Do you know what I mean? Like, what are they doing to really amplify it?
1: Yeah, yeah. This is like a New York slice place.
0: Okay.
1: So it's big slices.
0: Yes.
1: And then they're topping it with like the big, there's like a burrata pizza or like a ricotta and hot honey pepperoni pizza. Like the good, you know, thick slices, or you get the thin triangle slices.
0: Man, trying too hard. It's trying too hard.
1: What do you mean trying too hard?
0: Well, I mean, if you're going to have a burrata, just have a salad, dude. You know, like, why, why are we chucking that on a pizza? How are you folding that up and eating that?
1: Since when are you spruiking salad?
0: Well, I'm not. At all. My liver's really like, please give me some greens, please. And I'm like, hish. Cheese. You know, like, sometimes things done simply are the way to go. Pizza's one of them for me.
1: Really?
0: Oh, you get too fancy. What are you doing?
1: Yeah, but what about like the flop of the pizza, man?
0: Those pizzas do sound like a flop, yes. But how can it flop if you've got all those ingredients? Like, of course it's going to flop. It's going to be no good, you know? I like a good sturdy table of a pizza.
1: It's almost a biscuit at that point. Piece of bread.
0: Well, if the dough's no good, it's a biscuit. But if, you know, I remember being a kid and my parents would go down to Bateman's Bay. I don't know why. Anyway, we'd sit under the bridge there. You know the bridge?
1: Yeah.
0: And there was a pizza shop there. And I remember this because I love food. Best pizza, man. Best pizza. We'd sit under there. We'd laugh as a family. We'd eat this pizza. I was always spewing because I had to share with my brother and, you know, he's a guts more than I am. But there was nothing fancy about it. It was just, it is what it is. You know what I mean? It was what it was.
1: Yeah.
0: Just
1: simple.
0: Done right. Yeah. All the stuff on there. Anything that clogs an artery, chuck it on there. And then just to feel better about it, put some vegetables. Bit of capsicum.
1: Capsicum.
0: Yeah, it sort of takes
1: saves the day.
0: The guilt away.
1: Yeah, right.
0: But sometimes I think we're going too far, man. We're pushing it too far, you know?
1: I understand what you're saying, but sometimes, you know, you want to experience something new. You know?
0: You do.
1: I had a focaccia sandwich with rock melon on it the other day. I mean, talk about something new.
0: If you want to experience something new, though, don't get a pizza. Try something cultural, you know? Fly to Bali, eat a cicada or something.
1: Nah, I'm good. I'll stick with the pizza, I think.
0: Like, it just
1: too
0: seems
1: crunchy for me, cicadas.
0: Well, I mean, the thing is, when you flavour something, it doesn't matter what's underneath it, does it? Let's be honest.
1: I don't know.
0: Well, if you think about it, Bart.
1: Yeah.
0: The meat, you're actually just flavouring it. So you can flavour that with anything. You ever had a cauliflower schnitzel?
1: No.
0: I had one once. What a rip-off, man. Nobody told me. I felt like I'd been betrayed because I ate it and I was like, that schnitty was great, man. Yeah. What a good schnitty. And they're like, you know, it's cauliflower. And I'm like, get out.
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0: I don't want cauliflower.
1: Give me a regular schnitzel.
0: But it was a chicken schnitzel. It's what I was sort of locked in for.
1: You got Trojan horse, bro.
0: Man, I'm going to bloat up. I'm going to be mad bloat from that cauliflower. Never trust a vegetable that stinks when you put it in the sun.
1: Oh, yeah. No. You don't want that. Not at all.
0: Right, back to Payday Thursday then. All thanks to West Group MacArthur. 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
6: The M5 motorway is seeing some busy conditions in both directions. Westbound, there is a crash just past Henry Lawson Drive, and traffic is banking back to the River Road in Revesby. In the citybound direction, there is some congestion from Heathcote Road to Henry Lawson Drive. And southbound on the Hume motorway, an earlier two-truck crash is still causing some heavy conditions. The crash just on the approach to Brooks Road has traffic banked back to the M5-M7 interchange. The alternate to head southbound towards Campbelltown, Campbelltown Road through Bardia, is quite busy from the McDonald Road roundabout through to the Williamson Road roundabout. In Campbelltown, an earlier two-car crash on Narellan Road, just near the intersection of Keller Car Road, has traffic banked back still just past the TAFE on Narellan Road. And adding to a very busy morning across the board in Wilton, reports of a breakdown, and it's westbound on Picton Road, right on the approach to the Hume motorway, and some traffic is starting to bank back to Pembroke Parade. For children, fighting cancer is one thing, fighting adult treatment is another. 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That's the latest traffic. 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
1: Mark from Camden, good morning.
2: Good morning, Ali.
1: Now, this could be the Monday that you win $1,000. That sounds good, doesn't it?
2: Oh, very exciting.
1: All right, my friend, this is how it works. 5 questions, $1,000 on the line. Get a question right, you get $100. Get it wrong, you walk away with dinner at West. But you need to get all 5 questions right to win the $1,000. Now, Mark, you have 10 seconds to answer each question. You may hear the question and choose to pass, and then you keep the cash you've already won. But if you choose to roll the dice and answer the next question and you get it wrong or you don't answer in time, you lose it all. You get it?
2: Yep.
1: Okay, Mark's confident. He's like, come on, mate, let's just get straight in. Now, have you heard the first question already?
2: I have, yes.
1: Ah, good, good. All right, Mark, you should already know this one. Mark, what is the closest star to Earth?
2: The sun.
1: Starting well, starting strong. Okay. Question number 2. What is the main ingredient in guacamole?
2: Avocado.
1: Got 2 for 2. Question 3. Who wrote Cat in the Hat?
2: Dr. Seuss.
1: Oh, he does it again. Okay. This is question 4 for $400, Mark. Remember, if you don't know, you can pass, but you've got to do it before the time runs out. Question 4. What gas do plants produce in sunlight?
2: Carbon monoxide. Carbon dioxide, sorry.
1: Mark, that's wrong. Mark, it's oxygen.
2: Oh, yes.
1: Oh, no. Mark, you know what? Hey, listen, you gave it your best shot. I'm proud of you. I'll still shout your dinner to Wes, all right?
2: Thank you very much.
1: Okay, Mark, have a good day. There you go. See, you got to be confident, man. You got to be confident. All right. We'll play it again tomorrow, luckily, so make sure you're listening out. Payday Thursday.
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0: 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Payday Thursday is back tomorrow, so make sure you're listening. At around 7:28 is when I would jump onto the wireless. Well, actually, jump on for 5:30. We'll hear from then.
1: Yeah, you don't want to miss that. Things get wild.
0: They really do. But 7:28, we'll be doing the cue to call for Payday Thursday. You can win $1,000. But speaking of getting wild, just before 9, we're talking about birds. And James regaled us with a fun fact about birds.
1: The cockatoo is the only other species that we know of that asks questions.
0: Now, I sort of wanted him to elaborate on that, and he said in bird language they ask questions, not in human language. And then we argued about whether cockatoos could speak in different languages, and they can. You can train them.
1: Yeah, you can.
0: And you can call us at any time, 4628 9913. Don't always get time to play them back, but this one was important, I feel, because Dasher rang and he said this about his budgies.
2: Have a look at birds, you know, like if anybody's got a couple of budgies, be having a conversation. Like a man and a woman, they'll be arguing.
0: Budgies are arguing.
1: Budgies are arguing, apparently. Yeah. Get feisty.
0: I think you don't know enough about birds and that's what's creating your fear. Because if you know enough about something, yeah, you can conquer your fear of it.
1: Well, I know a lot about, I know a lot of facts about birds. They've got hollow bones. Did you know that?
0: Hollow bones.
1: Hollow bones.
0: Oh, yes. That's why they splinter. That's why you can't give chicken to cats.
1: That's true.
0: Chicken bones.
1: Yeah, and that's why they can fly.
0: Oh, yeah. That makes total sense.
1: Yeah, right?
0: Oh, and that's why the plane's hollow.
1: Exactly right.
0: Okay.
1: So I know things about birds.
0: Well, that's not that much, is it? Oh, no, they've got hollow bones. So what? I know humans have dense bones. Still can't understand them. Can't figure them out. You need to know more. Like, you need to know. See, the budgeries are having, like, arguments together. They're just like little humans, but winged. They're God's winged gift.
1: Nah, I don't reckon, actually. They're digging through bins, bro.
0: That's one of them.
1: Okay. The
0: bin chicken. Have you seen them in a V formation? They're beautiful, flying in a V formation.
1: I could give it a pass. Yeah. Planes do the same thing. They're cooler.
0: Yeah.
1: You seen Top Gun? They're like cool birds.
0: I don't know if I'd say planes cool and then roll out Top Gun. Maybe back in the 80s, yeah. I feel like you just need to be a little bit more acquainted with it, you know?
1: A group of crows is called a murder. Mm. That is explanation enough,
0: oh, I doubt I a feel. Crow is going to, you know, do major damage. Really? I don't think so. Like, animals are cute, man.
1: Hey, I'm an animal lover.
0: Yeah.
1: It's just the feathered bird.
0: Penguins. Maybe you need to get a budgie is where I'm headed. Maybe we need to get your little budgie.
1: Oh,
0: come on, they're cute.
1: Reckon.
0: Why?
1: Because.
0: You feel like they sing.
1: My mate's got a budgie, and every time I walk into his house, it screams at me.
0: What does it do? Oh, that was.
1: Sorry you had to look at that.
0: Yeah, that was.
1: But that's what it sounds like.
0: Yeah, but it's just misunderstood. It's trying to talk to you, dude.
1: Nah, man, I hate that bird. I hate that bird.
0: See, hate's a very strong word.
1: I'll double down. I hate that bird.
0: Do you eat birds?
1: Chicken, yeah.
0: Well, then?
1: Well, I mean, I've got the upper hand there. They can't fly.
0: Terrible, Dave. I think you should invest in, like, a little bird, just like a little cute bird. What about a duck? How do you feel about ducks? Ducks are cute. Oh, you could get, like, a little pond out the back.
1: Yeah.
0: Put the little duckies in there.
1: Ducks aren't horrible. I'll give you that. Ducks aren't horrible.
0: What about a penguin, man? How nice is a penguin?
1: Penguins are great, but they don't fly.
0: Yeah. So it's the flying you're afraid of.
1: Yeah. Well, partly.
0: Yeah.
1: They've got the power of flight. They've got the upper hand, man. They come from above.
0: Well.
1: I can't reach that high. I'm tall, but I'm not that tall.
0: You can duck, right? You'd be right. What about a duck? What if we get you a duck? I feel like we need to conquer this fear.
1: I don't want a duck.
0: How long till you leave? Two weeks at this
1: point. 2 weeks, yeah.
0: Could be three. I feel like we need to conquer your fear. Last, when you worked here full time, I really tried to help.
1: We did. And me and the tawny frog mouth that came into the studio.
0: The owl.
1: We were best buds.
0: Yeah, see?
1: I've forgotten his name.
0: That can happen. That can happen with a budgeryguard. A little budgie. You can pick the colour.
1: No,
0: come
1: man.
0: On, they sing.
1: Budgies bite as well. They take little chips out of your.
0: No, they don't. They give you a little nibble, like a little kiss.
1: No.
0: Yeah, come on.
1: Absolutely.
0: Brother,
1: not.
0: You don't want to get married to your girlfriend. You're going to end up alone. You should buy a bird.
3: I have magic hair that glows when I sing. Ellie Redondo.
4: Yeah, I'm pretty high, huh?

0: Game.
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7: Southbound on the Hume Motorway through Ingleburn, an earlier 2-truck crash has been cleared just near Brooks Road and congestion is starting to ease. In Campbelltown, an earlier multi-vehicle accident on Narellan Road near Kellycar Road has also been cleared off and traffic has also eased for Narellan Road in both directions in between the Hume Motorway and Appin Road. In Menangle, lengthy delays for both directions of Menangle Road due to roadworks, and that's just south of the intersection of Menangle Road and Finns Road. Ever wonder what it was like to make Jaws the movie? The hilarious brand new smash hit play, The Shark is Broken, lands in Sydney this Friday. The biggest drama was never in the water. 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That's the latest traffic. 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

0: 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Well, that is us. We have finished for the day. So, well, there's nothing else to say apart from, hey, did you see the Tigers win yesterday? Pretty good, wasn't it?
1: Really snuck in there.
0: Really last minute point.
1: Oh, right.
0: Really gets you right in the cockles, doesn't it? The Tigers fans were celebrating. Did you hear this?
2: How good was that, Tigers fans? Floors out, baby.
3: Floors out. Enjoy this one, Tigers fans.
2: Cut the top, baby. On to next week.
0: Let's try.
1: Floors out.
0: Mate, it's the start of it. New direction.
1: Yeah, that's it. Start of it. On the up and up.
0: Yeah, it so is. There you go. Wishful thinking, mate. All right.
1: That's it.
0: Lock it in. All right. Hot Lunch is up next. He's going to play some Toto. Lenny Kravitz. Always on the run. I doubt he is. Maybe like a brief walk, maybe?
1: Yeah. Picking up the pace a bit.
0: Brisk. James went on a bike ride yesterday.
1: I did. It was lovely.
0: What sort of bike do you have? Electric?
1: No, not electric. It's a single speed cycle, which means it's all my body weight, which is confronting, to say the least.
0: All your body weight that you've got to cycle on?
1: Yeah.
0: Well, what does a normal bike have?
1: They've got gears, so the pedals are easier. But because it's single speed, it just works off your body weight.
0: Do you have a bell?
1: Yeah, I do have a bell.
0: Oh, yeah?
1: Yeah. Got a little mount for my phone as well.
0: So manly bell. You could take your phone with you.
1: Yeah, like a little phone holder.
0: What do you need your phone for on a bike ride?
1: In case I need maps. If I'm like riding somewhere.
0: Oh, yeah, fair enough. Play some Sabrina Carpenter as well. What does your bell sound like? Is it like...
2: How good is that, Tigers fans? Floors out, baby.
0: Is that your bell?
1: That's me.
0: All right, look after yourself. Have a good day. Bye.
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4: 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MacArthur Breakfast. 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
12: In Picton, reports of a crash on Picton Road. It's in the eastbound direction right on the approach to the Hume motorway, but it has traffic banking back to Aerodrome Drive. In Menangle, some busy congestion for Menangle Road, just south of the intersection of Finns Road and Menangle Road, and that's due to ongoing roadworks. and north of Narellan Road, the Hume Motorway is back in shape and it's all clear in either direction, northbound or southbound from Narellan Road to the M5, M7 interchange. 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
13: Hello, I'm Sasha Foote. One Nation MP Barnaby Joyce claims his colleague misspoke when he suggested the party's migration intake would not be too different from Labor. David Farley says One Nation would cap net overseas migration 130,000, but the figure doesn't include all visa classes. It would mean the minor party's real target is closer to 230,000, but Mr. Joyce has told Seven Mr. Farley is not right.
14: It is 130,000. We've been saying it all along. It's 130,000, it's 130,000, it's 130,000 net overseas migration. And sometimes, you know, things like NOM, it's an acronym, you've got to get it right.
13: More than 25,000 victim survivors fleeing domestic violence have accessed emergency funding of up to $5,000.